0: need it. 20% chance of showers. Otherwise, mostly cloudy. Low right around 74. Currently in Wilcox, it's 88 degrees.
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Hot 92.5, that is Kelsey Ballerini. Riley Green kicked off the top of the hour there for you with Change My Mind. It's Bo with you. Wednesday afternoon coming up, Snow Patrol, Semisonic, some J Balvin and Rascal Flatts. Right now, this is Jane. It's Hot 92.5 Wilcox.

0: You're so drunk, you can't hit nothing. In fact, you're probably seeing double.
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Right now, this is the latest from Josh Ross. It's Hot 92.5 Wilcox.

That's Rascal Flatts and Jonas Brothers on Hot 92.5. It's Bo here signing off for this Wednesday afternoon. Stick around for John and Heidi. They are up next. I'll be back with you tomorrow on the way out here, throwing it back with some Alice Merton, No Roots.

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0: It's Wednesday, my beautiful bride here at my side. Hello, Heidi. How are
1: Hello,
0: you?
1: Hello, John. I'm good. I'm getting better.
0: She's good and getting better.
1: Sick again.
0: Yeah. Well, you know, it is that time of year. Is that a thing? No, that's not it. I've got a guest joining me today, comedian Madeline Murphy. Take a listen to this. When she put out her debut comedy album, it rose to number one on iTunes the very day it premiered. How cool is that?
1: That's cool.
0: Wouldn't that make you feel good?
1: That would make you feel very good.
0: Being number one. Well, we're going to chat with her because she's got a new special out now. We're going to talk about that coming up in just a bit. Thank you for listening to The John and Heidi Show.

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1: 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Now with today's reason to party, here's my beautiful bride, Heidi Small. What do you have for me there, Heidi?
2: Well, today is International Tiger Day.
1: Ooh, grr.
2: And tiger. I found a cocktail called a Tiger Tail. And it has orange liqueur, coffee liqueur, and peppermint schnapps. So that sounds like a very bizarre concoction.
1: It's a weird mix, man.
2: Yeah, but anyway, that's the cocktail.
1: I've got a link to it. I've got that link in, how do I say that? I've got a link to that drink. There we go. I'm so lost. In the show notes for today at johnandheidishow.com.

0: from the Chiricahua Community Health Center Weather Center. Here is your forecast for Wilcox.
1: Tonight, a 20% chance of showers. Otherwise, mostly cloudy. Low right around 71. For a Thursday, sunny and toasty with a high near 104. Thursday night, partly cloudy. Low right around 73. Friday, sunny, toastier. High near 107. Friday night, a 20% chance of showers. Otherwise, mostly cloudy. Low right around 74. Currently in Wilcox, it's 88 degrees.
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0: Now, surveys and studies and such, relaxing at home is not as cheap as it used to be. New data shows that people are making the effort to spend less on home entertainment as the cost of staying in continues to be subject to funflation.
1: So, staying in?
0: Yeah, video game consoles are getting expensive due to tariffs.
1: I don't buy
0: those. Strong demand for AI-related computer chips make everything there go up, while subscription prices have gone up for everything from like Netflix and Prime Video, Spotify, YouTube Premium, all of that. Digital fitness platforms like Peloton, Jazzercise On Demand, and Peavolve have all raised their membership fees. Electricity has gone up, and it's expected to hit record highs. It says everything from gaming to binge watching is more and more expensive. The good news, once classic pastime is still affordable. You know what that is?
1: What's that?
0: Reading books. Yeah. It's still very affordable. And if you go to a library, it's free.
1: Yes, it is. I love to read.
0: Yeah. You know what? I should learn to read one of these days.
1: Okay. Can read.
0: I do know how to read. I just don't enjoy reading. When I sit down and read a book, I'm like, man, I just... Can somebody tell me what happens? Surveys and studies and such on the John and Heidi Show.

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0: 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Now, big screen, little screen, some audiences at New York City's AMC at Lincoln Square were disappointed when Tom Cruise did not show up at the IMAX screening of The Odyssey as promised. Apparently, the Digger star was delayed by a thunderstorm, but he did finally make it to Manhattan at 10:45 p.m., long after the screening was over. Instead, he surprised workers at the theater with a rare treat. He gathered
1: that was nice of him.
0: Yeah, gathered up everybody in the concession area everywhere, and he watched a movie with them.
1: That was nice of him.
0: And later they posted, "Thank you for an amazing night at a theater. I can't wait to see it again."
1: What a cool thing to do for the staff. I love that.
0: And Jim Parsons from The Big Bang Theory said that during his time on the show, he was miserable. Miserable, Heidi.
1: Well, that's sad.
0: I'm sad to hear that too.
1: Millions of dollars.
0: He's done very, very, very well. But he said it was super successful. And the more successful it got, even though he was getting more and more and more money, he just hated that role, hated everything about it. So I'm sad to hear that.
1: That's going to make a lot of fans very sad.
0: Very sad. And viewers who tune in to watch primetime Emmys in September on NBC are going to notice a lot fewer Emmys are being handed out. September 14th is when the telecast takes place, but there's actually the creative Emmys. I can't say that for whatever reason.
1: You're having a tough time today.
0: On September 5th and 6th. For whatever reason, they've taken the number of categories and shrunk it way down.
1: So, okay.
0: I don't know why, but they did. Big screen, little screen on the John and Heidi Show.

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1: Heidi, did you know that horseshoe crabs have blue blood because it contains copper instead of iron?
2: I did not.
1: Their blood is so unique that it has been used for decades in testing the safety of certain medical products.
2: Huh.
1: So, yeah, horseshoe crabs.
2: Well, that's interesting.
1: That is very interesting. We don't know everything, but now we know this.

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0: Hit music for Wilcox and Northern Cochise County. 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Time now for the joke of the day with my beautiful bride, Heidi Small. What do you have for me there, Heidi?
1: If you're American when you go in the bathroom and American when you come out of the bathroom, what are you when you're in the bathroom?
0: What are you?
1: European.
0: I was thinking you were going to say Russian because you're Russian in there. If you really got to go, you're Russian. No?
1: Yeah,
0: no,
1: you could be. That would work too.
0: Okay. Well, there you go. That is the joke of the day with my beautiful bride, Heidi Small.

0: From the Chiricahua Community Health Center Weather Center, here is your forecast for Wilcox.
1: Tonight, a 20% chance of showers, otherwise mostly cloudy, low right around 71. For a Thursday, sunny and toasty with a high near 104. Thursday night, partly cloudy, low right around 73. Friday, sunny, toastier, high near 107. Friday night, a 20% chance of showers, otherwise mostly cloudy, low right around 74. Currently in Wilcox, it's 87 degrees.
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1: Time now for your scoop of the day. As Europe faces record-breaking heat waves, some experts say hemp, of all things, could help keep buildings cooler while cutting emissions. Hempcrete, made from hemp and lime, acts as a natural insulator, helping regulate indoor temperatures without relying as heavily on air conditioning.
0: I love that.
1: And it's also resistant to fire and pests. It manages moisture well and can even be carbon negative because hemp absorbs large amounts of CO2
0: love
1: as it grows.
0: That.
1: Belgium-based IsoHemp says that hemp blocks will be used in more than 2,000 construction projects this year, including renovations of older buildings. While hempcrete is not strong enough to support buildings on its own, and it does cost more than some energy alternatives, demand is growing as Europe pushes for greener, more energy-efficient construction. So that'll be interesting to see if that catches on.
0: So it's not strong enough
1: to be on
0: support
1: its own.
0: The building.
1: Yeah, but there's a lot
0: of
1: things.
0: So then you have to buy those and sort of rebar or something.
1: Well, you have to have like a metal structure, and then this is the actual thing. That's not uncommon. That's the case with many, many, many things. And Spam is stepping out of the can and onto the grill. Welcome to the era of Spam dogs.
0: Oh my gosh.
1: I had to look at Heidi when I said
0: that. Our son is going to love this idea.
1: The new hot dog style link combines the brand's classic salty, savory flavor with the convenience of the classic hot dog. Debuting at the National Restaurant Association show in Chicago, the Spam dog is rolling out at select stadiums and restaurants and convenience stores across the U.S. The grill treat is made mostly from traditional Spam with a little added oil for cooking fans. Okay, fans is a different line here. Fans can top it like a regular hot dog or get creative with things like kimchi or pineapples.
0: So, well, there you go.
1: Yeah, I don't think I'll rush right out to get that, but you might. Scoop of the day on the John and Heidi Show.

0: 92.5. Excited to have a comedy call today with Madeline Murphy. We're going to talk about her new special. This has got to make you feel good. Number one on iTunes on your debut day. That's pretty cool.
1: Thank you so much. Yeah, it was really cool. But, you know, it was like the height of the pandemic lockdown. So it was like this cool feeling. But I was also just like, I'm not really seeing anyone in person. So it was kind of weird. I was like, oh, this is a cool thing, but I'm not around any other people. So I remember it was kind of a cool thing, but a bizarre thing.
0: And that was a weird time for comedy because a lot of the time people would, you know, put out an album and then they'd have a tour. Well, there weren't a lot of tours going on in 2020 because of COVID.
1: Yeah, exactly. Exactly. I was doing a lot of Zoom shows and things like that, which is so weird to look back on. But yeah, it was definitely a weird time to release an album or a special or anything like that.
0: So did you do quite a few of the Zoom comedy shows?
1: Yeah, I did. I didn't think they were that bad. I know some comedians are like, oh, it was horrible. I didn't think the Zoom comedy shows were that bad. The only one that I remember being like really weird was I did a college gig over Zoom, and there were a large amount of students there on the Zoom, but they were all muted and camera off. And then they would just write in the chat and they would be like, haha, that's so funny. Or like say something in the chat. And it was so weird. I was like, oh my God, I don't. And I ended up kind of talking to them, but I was talking to the camera and they were just talking in the chat. And it was like very odd dystopian kind of feeling. So I'm hoping I don't have to go back to doing that again in the future, because that was pretty weird.
0: I only did one of those and it was just very weird. So anytime I had another invite to do it, I'm like, yeah, I'm booked that day. Whatever day it is, I'm booked.
1: That's so funny. Yeah, I know a lot of comedians felt that way. A lot of them were like, this is not comedy. Like, I do not want to do this, which I can't blame you. I mean, it was a weird thing to be doing.
0: Yeah, it was just a little weird for me. But let's talk about your new special that's out right now, Mudden. This actually looks really good.
1: Thank you. Yeah, it's been out since June, and it's out on Amazon and Apple and like all different streaming platforms. And yeah, it's exciting. We had a screening of it in New York City when it first came out, which was really fun. But it's also so stressful to like sit in the back of the room and watch people watch you. It's like a very bizarre thing. And then I'm supposed to be doing that again tonight. So I'm like not totally looking forward to that because it's a weird feeling. But I'm glad that people are watching it and enjoying it.
0: So did they know you were in the back of the room watching them?
1: Yeah. I was like right there. And then I was even thinking about for my other screenings. I'm like, maybe I was just like, you know, say hi at the beginning and like be like, thank you so much for coming, and then like go for a walk or something and come back, because it's a very strange feeling to be like, oh, everyone's watching me and I'm watching myself. And it's very, very weird, very weird.
0: Well, I am so excited for you and all the success you're having. But what was it that first made you decide to get involved in doing stand-up comedy?
1: I had graduated college. I had gone to school for musical theater. I was working as I was working as like a drama teacher, and I had like various like drama teacher and babysitting jobs and stuff like that. And I saw that the comedy club in Rochester was having a comedy contest. So they were having a funniest person in Rochester contest, and they still do it. They do it every summer. And I was 23, and I don't know if it was just because I had a lot of experience in theater and I had been interested in comedy, but I decided to sign up for it, which now I realize that that's a little crazy, like a little delusional. It probably makes more sense to do some open mics or something first, but I just signed up for this contest, and then I did the contest and I did pretty well, and I made it to the semifinals of it. And then I just kept on doing comedy ever since then. That was pretty much it.
0: I love that. And from that to number one on iTunes, you got a new special out. So congrats on all the success you're having.
1: Thank you. I really appreciate it. Thanks.
0: So if people see this special and they fall in love with you and they want to catch you in person, are you out doing shows right now?
1: I'm actually going to be doing shows abroad. So I'm doing a show in Paris and a show in Amsterdam. And then when I get back, I'm doing like local shows around New York City, and I'm doing a show in San Diego. And I'm doing a show in Virginia Beach. I don't know. I'm all over the place. You got to just look at my Instagram or my website or something. And then, because I don't even remember all the places, but I am doing shows all around.
0: I'm going to throw a link to your website to make it super easy. Madeline, thank you for your time.
1: Thank you. Thank you so much for talking with me.
0: Again, Madeline Murphy, she's got a comedy special out right now, and I do have a link to her website. It's in the show notes for today at johnandheidishow.com.

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0: Time now for the movie quote of the day with my beautiful bride, Heidi Small. I think you're going to get this one, Heidi.
1: Oh, okay.
0: 1987. If you don't get it, I'm going to be somewhat disappointed.
1: Okay.
0: Yeah, here goes. I carried a watermelon.
1: Oh, Dirty Dancing.
0: Yeah. Nobody puts baby in a corner.
1: That's
0: Jennifer
1: right.
0: Grey, Baby Houseman.
1: That was such a great movie.
0: I just think it was funny, the look on her face after she said it, because she realized how dumb I was. I carried a watermelon. She's like,
1: That was a great film.
0: Yes, it was. We should watch that again. I haven't watched that in years.
1: We should.
0: Although I just saw it. We have the DVD. I just saw it the other day. So I was thinking the other day we should watch that.
1: Yeah, we do.
0: That is your movie quote of the day on the John and Heidi Show.

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0: Time now for News to Me, as we head to the News to Me news desk with Heidi Small.
1: What is a confetto?
0: Is it one piece of confetti?
1: It is one piece of confetti.
0: I just used a little noggin right there, thinking it through.
1: And it is apparently considered rude in Thailand to touch somebody's head.
0: Isn't that rude everywhere?
1: It really kind of is, especially if you don't know them.
0: Walking around smacking people in the head.
1: And if you start with the French word oui.
0: Oui.
1: Which means yes.
0: Yes.
1: And move each letter 10 spaces forward in the alphabet, you get the English word yes.
0: Okay.
1: I don't know who figured that out or why, but it's interesting.
0: I don't believe that's accurate, though.
1: I don't know. That's what it says on here.
0: I'm just going through in my brain here. Because yes is three different letters, and we, is it three letters?
1: Three letters. O-U-I.
0: Oh, I thought it was W-E-E.
1: No.
0: Well, then, I should have just stayed quiet on that one.
1: Oh, John. Thank you for that. Oh, I needed that.
0: I know. I got an email about you mispronouncing some alcohol, by the way. So now,
1: I know I have been.
0: So
1: I don't know how it's pronounced, so I just say it the way it's...
0: You were making somebody's day. He's like, okay, I'm going to tell you how to say these things. So you got that, and I don't know.
1: Well, you'll have to give me the pronunciations then.
0: I told him I'm keeping it to myself because it cracks me up too. So.
1: Whatever. And I'm going to keep saying it the way I say it.
0: So how do you spell we?
1: O-U-I.
0: All right. Well, that's not even close to what I would have guessed. That is very nice, Heidi. That is news to me.
2: I'm too sexy for my love. Too sexy for my love. Love's going to leave.

0: From the Chiricahua Community Health Center Weather Center, here's your forecast for Wilcox.
1: Tonight, a 20% chance of showers, otherwise mostly cloudy, low right around 71. For a Thursday, sunny and toasty with a high near 104. Thursday night, partly cloudy, low right around 73. Friday, sunny, toastier, high near 107. Friday night, a 20% chance of showers, otherwise mostly cloudy, low right around 74. Currently in Wilcox, it's 89 degrees.
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9: So what are you doing back?
10: 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It really meant a lot to me. You mean a lot to me.
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0: online at hot925.com. Fun fact for you, Heidi.
1: What's that, John?
0: Men are 41% more likely than women to be stopped for speeding. I wonder why that is. You think it's because men speed more?
1: Probably.
0: It's probably why. Fun fact for you, Heidi.
1: What's that, John?
0: Grocers and grocery stores got their name because they sold goods by the gross.
1: Oh,
0: so it'd be like a gross of this and a gross of that. They were grocers.
1: Oh, well, that's interesting.
0: Turned to grocers, turned to grocery stores. So that's kind of cool. Fun fact for you, Heidi.
1: What's that, John?
0: Humans have 46 chromosomes. Potatoes have 48.
1: Interesting.
0: Yeah, more chromosomes than we have. Although if I eat a potato, does that mean I get more? I don't know. And we'll move on to another fun fact for you, Heidi.
1: What's that, John?
0: Blue whales can eat close to 500,000 calories in one mouthful.
1: Holy cow.
0: And we'll do one final fun fact for you, Heidi.
1: What's that, John?
0: Crocodiles will swallow stones to help them dive deeper.
1: Oh.
0: Isn't that wild?
1: Yeah.
0: Yeah, they're very interesting. Several fun facts. Now you know.
1: You don't want to mess with those guys.
0: No, you do not. Now you know. Thanks for listening to the John and Heidi Show.

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1: Time now for some weird news. A Houston woman's at-home pole dancing practice took an unexpected turn when it ended with two flooded apartments. Aisha Gilbert was recording herself practicing when the pole, which she had installed just days earlier, it came loose from the ceiling and it struck a fire sprinkler. Yeah. Video shows the water gushing from the broken sprinkler, which quickly flooded her apartment and her neighbor's apartment.
0: Oh my gosh.
1: After the soggy mishap, she said she's all finished practicing pole dancing at home, at least for now. And I got a feeling she's probably on the hook for a lot of stuff there.
0: I hope she had insurance.
1: Yeah, my wife over here, you used to manage an apartment complex. Remember when the guy burned his apartment down? He was cooking French fries by pouring grease, like oil,
0: into a cookie sheet
1: and setting it on the burners. So let's not try that at home, kids.
0: That was such a bad idea.
1: They destroyed the entire apartment building.
0: Uh-huh.
1: It was millions of dollars in damages. So yeah, that's not good. That is some weird news on the John and Heidi Show.

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0: 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Time now for the question of the day. This one's for you, Heidi. Each year, more than 150 people are injured while on vacation. They get struck by this. What is it?
1: Well, struck by lightning, I would assume.
0: No, a fallen coconut.
1: Oh.
0: Yeah. Oh. Right on the noggin, struck by a falling coconut. 150 people a year.
1: Wow.
0: So if we go on vacation, keep me away from the coconuts.
1: Jeez.
0: Yeah. Question of the day, right here on the John and Heidi Show.

0: was that?
1: Babe, can you come and get me?
0: I'm outside.
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1: Time now for something special with Heidi Small. What do you have for me, Heidi?
0: We're going to talk a little more toilet tech this week. Awesome technology for the bathroom.
1: All right.
0: This is a talking toilet paper dispenser. I don't know why you would need this, but the unsuspecting

0: message you recorded and put on there. So you could make it say, don't pull so hard. Somebody suggested, will you marry me? That's an awesome way to propose to somebody.
1: No, that's
0: weird. Or you could do movie sounds, vulgar sounds, whatever you want to put on it. You can get this little gem for your bathroom for only $15.95.
1: So then every time somebody pulls on the toilet paper, it makes
0: it
1: the
0: will
1: same
0: speak,
1: noise.
0: Speak, yes.
1: That's just weird. Let's not get one of those.
0: No, I don't want one.
1: I know you're into weird stuff. I don't want you to get any of that. Thank you.
0: No, we don't need that. You're welcome.
1: That is something special with Heidi Small. Snack time!

0: From the Chiricahua Community Health Center Weather Center, here's your forecast for Wilcox.
1: Tonight, a 20% chance of showers. Otherwise, mostly cloudy, low right around 71. For a Thursday, sunny and toasty with a high near 104. Thursday night, partly cloudy, low right around 73. Friday, sunny, toastier, high near 107. Friday night, a 20% chance of showers. Otherwise, mostly cloudy, low right around 74. Currently in Wilcox, it's 81 degrees.
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0: Hit music for Wilcox and Northern Cochise County. This is Hot 92.5. Time now for the list. I have 9 new emoji that are going to be popping up on your text messages by spring. And did you know that the plural of emoji is also emoji?
1: I did not.
0: It's not emojis. A lighthouse. Yeah. A symbol of guidance and hope, finding its way through the difficult times. So this is an emoji that apparently people have been asking for. An eraser. So like if you put something and you send it and you're like, oops, didn't mean to, you can put like an eraser.
1: Okay.
0: A left words and right words thumb sign. So doing one of these or one of those. I don't know why.
1: All right.
0: Like who thought of whatever? This guy.
1: Oh.
0: So
1: you can do
0: that. Cracked smiling face.
1: Cracked.
0: So I don't know
1: That's
0: why
1: weird.
0: That. But it's like it's breaking apart. Net with a handle.
1: Okay.
0: Okay. A meteor symbolizing chaos and disaster and whatever. A pickle. So if you say, hey, I'm in a pickle, you can put a pickle. And a monarch butterfly.
1: All right.
0: So that now here's the thing. If you have an idea for an emoji that you think they should have that they completely missed out on, you know you have till this Friday to turn that in. So they're working on this right now. This week apparently is like emoji week. I've got a link.
1: Do you get something if they
0: probably
1: use your emoji?
0: I don't know. You get a free emoji? I have no idea. But I've got a link in the show notes for today at johnandheidishow.com.

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1: We always like to wrap things up around here with good news, and I think this is good news. Montana teen's rodeo skills come in quite handy. He saves a drowning man in an incredible Yellowstone River rescue. 14-year-old kid who kind of grew up on a ranch. He turned his skill of using a lasso to save a man's life. I just did the lasso thing.
2: You
1: with
2: did.
1: My hand
2: that translates very well to radio.
1: I just realized as I did this, the lasso, I'm twirling my hand in the air. The only person who can see that is Heidi. So July 5th, Jory Thomas was camping with his friends and family, and they heard some cries for help. All they heard was, help, help. And two or three people were floating down the river. One was hanging on to a cooler.
2: Yikes.
1: And he wasn't saying anything. He was just holding on for dear life. Well, a raft and a paddleboard had collided with a bridge pillar, throwing four people into the fast-moving river. Jory knew there was not a lot of time to waste, so he did exactly what he was prepared to do. He grabbed his rope, and he ran over and helped. He said, I actually started getting into roping earlier this year. I went to Brandings and I started roping cattle, and then I started getting better.
2: Wow.
1: Every afternoon when it cools off, I'll go with my rope and I'll rope, like there's a dummy that he'll rope and he'll rope.
2: Okay.
1: All. So this time he got to use the rope for good.
2: Holy cow.
1: He's got a 12-foot lariat trusted rope. He spent months using this exact same rope, and it's always been just practice until July 5th. He used that to save a life. How amazing is that?
2: That is super cool.
1: This kid is now quite the hero, and there's a bunch of different TV stories that they've done about him. There's again, I got a feeling good things will come from this for these.
2: We should learn how to do that.
1: We should.
2: It's a skill that would come in handy from time to time.
1: When would we ever use it?
2: Trying to get your attention in the room.
1: I was thinking I'd use it to get our dogs. Our dogs never want to hang out with me, but maybe if I could lasso them and bring them over. Here you go. Thank you, Cassie. Thanks for coming to see me on your own free will. All right. Time to say goodbye, Heidi.
2: Goodbye, Heidi.
1: Goodbye, everybody. Have a great day. Thank you for listening to the John and Heidi Show.

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0: there was sort of a holding pattern on that song for the last few years of when I could play it again because of the news. The Smiths, the Queen is dead. Let's make the Toni Morrissey once an hour here on the Britpop Show. After the Fire, Yaya, Der Kommissar, and Blur, and Song 2. 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I'm Bob Stein. 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
1: Stand by. We'll be back with the best of British on the Britpop Show with Bob Stein. Right after this.
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0: playing the best of British.
1: The most what?
2: My name is Michel Dubois. Time is very short. Listen very carefully. I shall say this only once.
1: I beg your pardon.
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0: lost on you, son. So here we go. This one's called Yesterday. Yesterday's gone.
1: And this is the Britpop Show. I'm Bob Stye. I'm lucky enough I get to play these great songs every week. Can only imagine what it must have been like growing up in the UK and hearing and experiencing these songs for the first time over there. Oh, wait! Our wonderful producer, Rob Lee, grew up there. He must have a great memory for us. Robert?
2: So the choice this week is someone from Scotland. He's a bit of a musical legend. He wrote the song Inside Out for the band Odyssey, and he goes everywhere wearing full Scottish gear, including a helmet and carrying a claymore. Check out the video for this song, the award-winning video for this song, if you get the chance. He is Jesse Ray. Enjoy this. It's Over the Sea.

0: David Bowie used to tease Morrissey that he had been sort of ripping him off or kind of sampling him for years. So Bowie said, screw it, I'm going to do one of your songs. Back in 1991, he did a phenomenal job of it. This is Morrissey, covered by David Bowie. I know what's going to happen someday. Also did Alaska Connection. It's the Britpop Show, Bob Stye and Rob Lee. I know we have listeners from all over the world, so congratulations to our listeners in Spain for winning the World Cup. Argentina was number two, and a lot of love coming here. England, my, I like to call my second home country. England finished in third. Didn't look very good for the U.S. It didn't even make the top ten. What's funny is ever since my oldest daughter got home from her studying abroad in Ireland a few months ago, she still has that Irish blood in her. So we constantly argue about England versus Ireland in everything. So after the World Cup, she maybe watched the hurling championship between Limerick and another place. In Limerick, where she went to school, won the big championship there. So congratulations to our listeners in Limerick as well. See, we cover the whole world here. This is the Britpop Show.
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3: Tonight, a 20% chance of showers, otherwise mostly cloudy, low right around 71. For a Thursday, sunny and toasty with a high near 104. Thursday night, partly cloudy, low right around 73. Friday, sunny, toastier, high near 107. Friday night, a 20% chance of showers, otherwise mostly cloudy, low right around 74. Currently in Wilcox, it's 80 degrees.
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0: Now, that song came out in 1990. So we're talking, wow, 36 years ago, Rob. Big 3-6. Do you think she ever went out and picked up those clothes she wanted to wear? As a live version of Morrissey's November Spawned the Monster off Beethoven Was Deaf. Yeah, Ouija board leading into the song. It's mandatory Morrissey once an hour here on the Britpop Show. Erasure, Oh L'Amour. And one of my favorite breakup songs of all time, even though I don't think it's really a breakup song, is The Cure and In Between Days. Actually, anything to me can be a breakup song, depending on the situation, how sad you are. I'm Bob Stye, that's Rob Lee. It's the Britpop Show, your weekly trip to the jolly UK. 323-591-9002, that's where you can call or text me. Outside the US, put a plus one there. 323-591-9002, and go into my text line right now. I want to send some love out to everybody working at the Oxford Suites Hotel Bar in Pismo Beach, California. Hello, Andy and the gang, and they're all listening on 95.3 in the Beats in the San Luis Obispo area. I appreciate you texting in that you're digging the music. I think Andy was amazed the other week of how many different versions of the song That's Entertainment we have. We have the original by The Jam, we have the Morrissey cover, and the Wonder Stuff cover. Isn't Britpop music beautiful? Big block of it coming up right after this.
1: 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We'll be back with the best of British on the Britpop Show with Bob Stye right after this.
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0: I'm sorry with your UK minute. So, gonna talk sports a little bit because World Cup just happened here in Philadelphia. LeBron James is coming to the Sixers. Talked a little about hurling. I remembered a few years ago, I interviewed a UK band on the radio who told me their favorite sport was called netball. And they tried to explain it to me, so I looked it up again. For those who don't know what netball is, it's a very popular women's sport, actually. It's somewhere between basketball and soccer, or football, sorry, as I guess it. The players cannot run or dribble with the ball. They must pass or shoot it within 3 seconds of catching it. Every player has a specific position that limits where they can be in the court. And there's no physical contact. There's no pushing. There's no getting too close. You got to stay within 3 feet. It's almost like a COVID sport. So I never was able to figure out what exactly you do in this game. But that seems to be popular in the UK. So for all of you who play netball, I salute you. I'm Bob Stein. That's the UK Minute.
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0: felt like playing that sad sax song by Joe Jackson. Is he really going out with him? The answer, Joe, is yes, and not you. This is the Britpop Show with Bob Stye. Thank you so much for hanging out with me.
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3: Tonight, a 20% chance of showers, otherwise mostly cloudy, low right around 71. For a Thursday, sunny and toasty with a high near 104. Thursday night, partly cloudy, low right around 73. Friday, sunny, toastier, high near 107. Friday night, a 20% chance of showers, otherwise mostly cloudy, low right around 74. Currently in Wilcox, it's 78 degrees.
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1: Well, hello. How are you? The What's a Josh broadcast on this Thursday, the 30th day of July today, National Intern Day, National Cheesecake Day, National Climb a Mountain Day, and when you're done with that, you can celebrate National Chili Dog Day. Don't do Chili Dog Day before you do the mountain. Just going to throw that out there. It's not the best idea. If today's your day, if it's your birthday, happy birthday to you, and thank you for hanging out with the What's a Josh broadcast.
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1: You're on the What's a Josh broadcast. Are you a person, or do you know a person, who has accidentally created a huge inconvenience for other people? If you're kind of like, Josh, that's a really vague question. What are you talking about? 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I'm going to explain what happened coming up.

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0: from the Chiricahua Community Health Center Weather Center. Here's your forecast for Wilcox.
1: Tonight, a 20% chance of showers. Otherwise, mostly cloudy. Low right around 71. For a Thursday, sunny and toasty with a high near 104. Thursday night, partly cloudy. Low right around 73. Friday, sunny, toastier. High near 107. Friday night, a 20% chance of showers. Otherwise, mostly cloudy. Low right around 74. Currently in Wilcox, it's 79 degrees.
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1: You're on the What's a Josh broadcast. I want to hear from you if you know somebody or if you are that person who created, on accident, a huge inconvenience for other people. For example, this woman in Houston, she was doing some pole dancing practice in her apartment, took an unexpected turn when it ended up with two flooded apartments. Asha Gilbert was recording herself practicing when the pole, which she had installed just 3 days earlier, came loose from the ceiling and struck a fire sprinkler. Video shows water gushing from the broken sprinkler, which quickly flooded her apartment and the neighbor's unit after the soggy mishap. She said she's going to give up on that practice dancing, at least for the time being. And you know that water that comes out of those sprinklers? That is like dirty water, too. It's, I don't know if it's dirty water, but it's black water. Anyway, have you ever done anything like that? I'm not saying that you were pole dancing and ended up breaking a sprinkler head. I'm just wondering if you've ever created such an inconvenience for other people that you did not mean to do. I'd love to hear from you at whatsajosh.com.

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2: Hey, now the What's a Josh broadcast. Want to hear about that major inconvenience that you left for yourself or either other people, or maybe it's somebody you know. They did it by accident. You didn't do it maliciously. For example, Kevin, I locked the keys in my car while it was running with my lunch inside. It was a long afternoon and more of an inconvenience for my coworkers because I was moody the rest of the day. Rachel said my husband drilled into a wall, hit a water pipe. We learned where the main shutoff valve was really fast. That was an apartment, and yes, we did flood out a couple others. Brian, I accidentally hit reply all to about 300 people at work. The email chain lasted for 2 days. Brian, I wish there was a fail safe for the reply all button. Something that says, are you sure you want to do this? If you got something, we'd love to hear from you over at whatsajosh.com.

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1: Hanging out on the What's a Josh broadcast. What major inconvenience did you create for other people? Maybe by accident. Melissa, my ex, decided to save money by replacing the water heater himself. He hooked up the lines wrong and flooded out our finished basement. We spent Christmas ripping carpet out instead of opening presents. And Brian, another one about an ex, thought he knew how to trim a tree, but one branch took out the power line to our house and three of our neighbors. The electric company was not amused. It took them 3 days to restore power. Brian, thank you for that one. I'd love to hear from you at whatsajosh.com.

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1: Hey, now the What's a Josh broadcast. I want to hear about that inconvenience that you or somebody you know created. I feel as though we've gone into X bashing because the last 6 or 7 emails I got from you guys, it's all about what your ex did. For example, from Mary, my ex forgot to put the boat plug drain in before launching. We made it about 30 feet from the dock before the entire family was bailing water with beach buckets. If you got something, head over to whatsajosh.com, click message me. Yeah.

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1: Tonight, a 20% chance of showers, otherwise mostly cloudy, low right around 71. For a Thursday, sunny and toasty with a high near 104. Thursday night, partly cloudy, low right around 73. Friday, sunny, toastier, high near 107. Friday night, a 20% chance of showers, otherwise mostly cloudy, low right around 74. Currently in Wilcox, it's 78 degrees.
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1: Yeah, the What's a Josh broadcast. We have gone from a topic transition to what major inconvenience did you or somebody you know cause to what's the dumbest thing your ex did? Apparently, Carol said, my ex insisted he could install our satellite dish himself. He drilled right through the roof. The leak didn't show up until the first big storm. I have to say this, Carol, as somebody who is not a handyman, when I first bought my house, I had to install a new exhaust fan in the bathroom. And with that comes the exhaust going out the top of the roof. So I drilled like straight down through my roof. And I'm like, oh, whatever I'm about to do here, like I better figure it out. Through YouTube, I was able to figure it out. And then a couple years later, we had a roof leak, not in that spot, somewhere else. And the guy that came out to do the roof, he goes, you know, I don't know who did these vents, but all the vents look wrong except for this one. And I don't know who did this, but this is great work. It was the one I did. Boom. I never had felt more like a man in my life. More on the way.

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1: Hanging out on the What's a Josh broadcast. So apparently we're talking about the dumbest thing your ex ever did now. This started from this story about this woman who was pole dancing and the pole fell in her apartment. It hit like a water pipe and it flooded out three different apartments. So we were talking about the minor or major inconvenience you've created. Now we're just talking about how bad your ex messed up. This one's terrible. From Julie. She said, I got the one to end them all, Josh. My ex tried to thaw frozen pipes with a propane torch. Instead, he caught the insulation on fire and the entire house on fire. We had to call the fire department and we ended up in a hotel for 6 months. Wow. Well, there you go. I don't think anybody's going to beat that one. More on the way.
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1: Thanks for hanging out on the What's a Josh broadcast. Inviting you to my website, whatsajosh.com. There I've got some blog posts. One of the best ones I've got right now as far as blogs, losing weight. I think I'm up to 35 pounds down, and what I've done, how I'm feeling about it, some of the feedback that I'm getting, a lot of interesting feedback. One of the things I don't understand about people, it's like when something's good going on in your life, boy, is it hard for people to give you a compliment. They always got to say something that's like, well, you know, you shouldn't be doing that. Anyway, you want to read about that? That's up at whatsajosh.com. Got the arcade going. Also, the video series we have where we explore abandoned places that are said to be haunted, the Paranormal Exploring Project. Eloise Asylum is still up there. Still working on the new videos, but there's such a backlog of videos that you can watch. They are very cool. You can get all

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1: Hanging out on the What's a Josh broadcast. We are staying in the 70s all this week for the retro movie quote of the day. This one going back to 1979. And my big hint for you is I had to be very, very, very careful with which quote that I found from this movie. And I'll be honest with you, I don't think a movie like this could be created today. I really don't. And no, it's not Blazing Saddles.

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0: From the Chiricahua Community Health Center Weather Center, here's your forecast for Wilcox.
1: Tonight, a 20% chance of showers, otherwise mostly cloudy, low right around 71. For a Thursday, sunny and toasty with a high near 104. Thursday night, partly cloudy, low right around 73. Friday, sunny, toastier, high near 107. Friday night, a 20% chance of showers, otherwise mostly cloudy, low right around 74. Currently in Wilcox, it's 77 degrees.
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1: Hanging out on the What's a Josh broadcast, going back to 1979 and the retro movie quote of the day, the new phone book's here. The new phone book's here. What movie is that from? I will give you a hint. Oh, if I give you the star, you're going to know it right away. I'll tell you it was directed by Carl Reiner. That doesn't narrow down a whole lot. If you know it, keep it to yourself. If you don't know it, I'll give you the answer next.
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1: Thanks for spending your day with the What's a Josh broadcast. We have the retro movie quote of the day. The new phone book's here. The new phone book's here. That's the quote. I had to be careful with the quote that I got off of this movie from 1979. It was directed by Carl Reiner. It stars Steve Martin, Bernadette Peters, M. Emmett Walsh. Steve Martin's first starring role movie launching his film career, and the film became one of the biggest comedy hits in 1979. It does remain a cult favorite. I haven't seen this in a lot of years. I don't think this movie could be made today. Steve Martin co-wrote the screenplay, bringing much of his stand-up style to the big screen. What movie is it? Well, of course, it's The Jerk. The Jerk. The new phone book's here. The new phone book's here. And that's your retro movie quote of the day with the What's a Josh broadcast. We'll do it again tomorrow. Same time, same place.

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1: Well, hello. How are you? The What's a Josh broadcast on this Thursday, the 30th day of July today, National Intern Day, National Cheesecake Day, National Climb a Mountain Day. And when you're done with that, you can celebrate National Chili Dog Day. Don't do Chili Dog Day before you do the mountain. Just going to throw that out there. It's not the best idea. If today's your day, if it's your birthday, happy birthday to you. And thank you for hanging out with the What's a Josh broadcast.
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1: On the What's a Josh broadcast, are you a person, or do you know a person, who has accidentally created a huge inconvenience for other people? If you're kind of like, Josh, that's a really vague question. What are you talking about? I'm going to give you a story coming up about what a Houston woman did when she was at home dancing around the house and created a huge mess for other people. I'm going to explain what happened coming up.

0: From the Chiricahua Community Health Center Weather Center, here's your forecast for Wilcox.
1: Tonight, a 20% chance of showers, otherwise mostly cloudy, low right around 71. For a Thursday, sunny and toasty with a high near 104. Thursday night, partly cloudy, low right around 73. Friday, sunny, toastier, high near 107. Friday night, a 20% chance of showers, otherwise mostly cloudy, low right around 74. Currently in Wilcox, it's 75 degrees.
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1: You're on the What's a Josh broadcast. I want to hear from you if you know somebody or if you are that person who created, on accident, a huge inconvenience for other people. For example, this woman in Houston, she was doing some pole dancing practice in her apartment, took an unexpected turn when it ended up with two flooded apartments. Asha Gilbert was recording herself practicing when the pole, which she had installed just 3 days earlier, came loose from the ceiling and struck a fire sprinkler. Video shows water gushing from the broken sprinkler, which quickly flooded her apartment and the neighbor's unit after the soggy mishap. She said she's going to give up on that practice dancing, at least for the time being. And you know that water that comes out of those sprinklers? That is like dirty water, too. I don't know if it's dirty water, but it's black water. Anyway, have you ever done anything like that? I'm not saying that you were pole dancing and ended up breaking a sprinkler head. I'm just wondering if you've ever created such an inconvenience for other people that you did not mean to do. We'd love to hear from you. What's a Josh?

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1: Hey, now the What's a Josh broadcast. Want to hear about that major inconvenience that you left for yourself or either other people, or maybe it's somebody you know. They did it by accident. You didn't do it maliciously. For example, Kevin, I locked the keys in my car while it was running with my lunch inside. It was a long afternoon and more of an inconvenience for my coworkers because I was moody the rest of the day. Rachel said, my husband drilled into a wall, hit a water pipe. We learned where the main shutoff valve was really fast. That was an apartment, and yes, we did flood out a couple others. Brian, I accidentally hit reply all to about 300 people at work. The email chain lasted for 2 days. Brian, I wish there was a fail safe for the reply all button. Something that says, are you sure you want to do this? If you got something, we'd love to hear from you over at whatsajosh.com.

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1: Hanging out on the What's Josh broadcast. What major inconvenience did you create for other people? Maybe by accident. Melissa, my ex, decided to save money by replacing the water heater himself. He hooked up the lines wrong and flooded out our finished basement. We spent Christmas ripping carpet out instead of opening presents. And Brian, another one about an ex, thought he knew how to trim a tree, but one branch took out the power line to our house and three of our neighbors. The electric company was not amused. It took them 3 days to restore power. Brian, thank you for that one. I'd love to hear from you at whatsajosh.com.

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1: Hey, now the What's a Josh broadcast. I want to hear about that inconvenience that you or somebody you know created. I feel as though we've gone into X bashing because the last six or seven emails I got from you guys, it's all about what your ex did. For example, from Mary, my ex forgot to put the boat plug drain in before launching. We made it about 30 feet from the dock before the entire family was bailing water with beach buckets. If you got something, head over to whatsajosh.com, click message me. Going

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0: From the Chiricahua Community Health Center Weather Center, here's your forecast for Wilcox.
1: Tonight, a 20% chance of showers, otherwise mostly cloudy, low right around 71. For a Thursday, sunny and toasty with a high near 104. Thursday night, partly cloudy, low right around 73. Friday, sunny, toastier, high near 107. Friday night, a 20% chance of showers, otherwise mostly cloudy, low right around 74. Currently in Wilcox, it's 74 degrees.
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7: 2, 3, 6 days away. Yesterday, the real yesterday, we only sold one car.
6: Al.
7: And the lady brought it back this morning. Or did she bring it back last week? I'm confused.
6: Al.
7: Yes, Mike?
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7: Here, Mike, put this oil rag in your mouth to keep from swallowing your tongue.
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1: Yeah, the What's a Josh broadcast. We have gone from a topic transition to what major inconvenience did you or somebody you know cause to what's the dumbest thing your ex did? Apparently, Carol said, my ex insisted he could install our satellite dish himself. He drilled right through the roof. The leak didn't show up until the first big storm. I have to say this, Carol, as somebody who is not a handyman, when I first bought my house, I had to install a new exhaust fan in the bathroom. And with that comes the exhaust going out the top of the roof. So I drilled like straight down through my roof. And I'm like, oh, whatever I'm about to do here, like I better figure it out. Through YouTube, I was able to figure it out. And then a couple years later, we had a roof leak, not in that spot, somewhere else. And the guy that came out to do the roof, he goes, you know, I don't know who did these vents, but all the vents look wrong except for this one. And I don't know who did this, but this is great work. It was the one I did. Boom. I never had felt more like a man in my life. More on the way.

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1: That's going to do it for the What's a Josh broadcast on this Thursday. 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

0: from the Chiricahua Community Health Center Weather Center. Here's your forecast for Wilcox.
1: For Thursday, sunny skies and toasty with a high near 103. Tonight, a 20% chance of showers. Otherwise, partly cloudy, low red around 73. For Friday, sunny and toasty, high near 106. Friday night, partly cloudy, low red around 74. Saturday, sunny and toasty, high near 105. Currently in Wilcox, it's 72 degrees.
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1: All right, Meow. Hand over your license and registration. Hurry up, Meow. Is there something funny here, boy?
2: No.
1: Well, then why are you laughing, Mr. Larry Johnson?
2: I'm sorry. Are you saying Meow?
1: Am I saying Meow?
2: I thought you...
1: Don't think, boy. Meow, do you know how fast you were going?
2: I could have sworn you said Meow.
1: Do I look like a cat to you, boy? Am I jumping around all nimbly bimbly from tree to tree?
2: No.
1: Am I drinking milk from a saucer?
2: No.
1: Well, do you see me eating mice?
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4: From Feature Story News in Brussels, I'm William Denslow. The US says it's hit dozens of targets linked to Iran's Islamic Revolutionary Guard. The US military says it's in response to Iran firing at US bases in Jordan and ships in the Strait of Hormuz. Tehran says three people, including a two-year-old child, were killed in US strikes on Keshem Island. UK Defence Secretary Wes Streeting says Britain is pushing for de-escalation.
5: That's clearly in everyone's interest, given the impact that this war is having on shipping in the Strait of Hormuz and the economic price that we're all paying as a result. Let's hope that we begin to see a return to de-escalation in the coming days. But as events overnight shows and the events in the last week have shown, this is a fragile situation.
4: Thousands of people have been forced to evacuate on the Greek island of Crete due to wildfires. Greece is among a number of European nations currently battling blazes. In France, evacuees from several villages near Bordeaux were allowed to return home after the massive Gironde wildfire stabilised following a calm night. The French authorities warn residents they must be prepared to leave again at short notice. The blaze has burned through some 42,000 hectares since it broke out earlier this month. Firefighters have held the fire's perimeter for several days, but have not yet fully extinguished it. Ross Cullen reports from Bordeaux.
6: The first thing to note on Thursday is it is cooler, 20 degrees cooler, in fact, down from the highs of 42 yesterday, 22 at the moment. And also it has been raining. Thunderstorms this morning in the Bordeaux region, bringing some relief to the firefighters continuing to battle those huge blazes. But we have also seen a note from the top administrative official here in the Bordeaux region on Thursday. She has been saying that the fire has not been progressing. It has been a calm night overall in terms of the management.
4: The death toll from a major earthquake in Japan has now climbed to 28. The search for those still trapped inside a badly damaged shopping mall continues as aftershocks and record heat levels complicate efforts. Laura Westbrook has more.
7: It remains unclear the number of those missing. Thousands of displaced residents are now staying in evacuation centers, and experts say the challenge is to keep them cool and hydrated as the region battles sweltering heat. Some homes are still without power, and aid organizations say getting water to the vulnerable is a priority. Temperatures could reach 39 degrees Celsius in the coming days, and officials are urging survivors and rescuers to take precautions against heat stroke. Laura Westbrook, Hong Kong.
4: And Europe's footballing body UEFA is holding an emergency meeting after criticising FIFA's plans to sell a minority stake to private investors. From bureaus worldwide, this is FSN.
8: From the Chiricahua Community Health Center Weather Center, here's your forecast for Wilcox.
9: For Thursday, sunny skies and toasty with a high near 103. Tonight, a 20% chance of showers. Otherwise, partly cloudy, low red around 73. For a Friday, sunny and toasty, high near 106. Friday night, partly cloudy, low red around 74. Saturday, sunny and toasty, high near 105. Currently in Wilcox, it's 72 degrees.
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15: Welcome in. It's Thursday. Here we are. Time for another show. Another one.
16: Yeah, you're here. I'm here.
15: Yeah.
16: Well, let's do a show.
15: Why not?
16: Sure.
15: I mean, you know, what else you got to do?
16: Yeah, that's true. It's my day off. So
15: is it your day off? That's right. It's Thursday.
16: Yeah, it's Thursday.
15: Yeah. Well, good for you. Today is National Climb a Mountain Day.
17: Climb every mountain.
15: I said we should both go that whole, you know, Sound of Music thing, right? It is National Whistleblower Day. Have you ever met anybody that was a whistleblower?
16: Not that I know of. Hmm.
15: I met one.
16: Yeah?
15: Doing a podcast. And it was like, I felt weird. It's like, hey, this person. And they had blown the whistle on somebody like, you know, I don't know, 12, 15 years before that time.
16: Okay.
15: And it was just very odd, weird.
16: I can see that it would be.
15: Yeah, I'm just like,
16: It's just like, you know, what do you say? It's like, hey, was it real? I mean, what happened?
15: Well, yeah, there's nothing to say. It's like,
16: yeah.
15: But it's just like, huh. I don't know. This is very weird. Very weird. National Father-in-Law Day. I'm trying to think. I don't think I've ever had a father-in-law. I am a father-in-law, but I don't think I've ever had a father-in-law. I take that back. I did too. Once. And National Cheesecake Day. Okay. Cheesecake.
16: I can get behind that.
15: Yeah, unless you're lactose intolerant, you know, cheesecake's a nice thing.
16: You know what? Take some lactate.
15: Oh, yeah. Yeah. Especially
16: it's Cheesecake
15: well
16: Day.
15: At the Cheesecake Factory. We should check and see if they're doing anything special today. I don't know.
16: I'll find out.
15: Okay. And get back. Get back to us. Find out and get back to us. Today's impossible trivia question. 92% of people throw this away without ever using it. What is this?
16: Oh. 92% of people throw this away.
15: No guesses?
16: Something. I remember hearing something about something.
15: Okay.
16: That you didn't realize It's actually silence something for something. And I have no idea what that was, because I am dead.
15: All right, okay, well, we'll... usually you have a guess or so. All right. We'll move on, because...
16: Huh? The cotton in a pill bottle.
15: The cotton in a pill bottle. Nope. Sorry.
16: Okay. Just threw it out.
15: Nope.
16: No. That's not it. I don't know.
15: Okay, well, we'll circle back. We'll come back to it. Meanwhile, let's get ready to start the show. Lots to do today. It's Thursday. It's the final Thursday in July, right? Yeah.
16: Oh, it is. Yeah. Good night.
15: It's August is Saturday.
16: It's August. Yeah. Jeepers.
15: So let's light this thing. Let's go.

0: Hot 92.5. Well, the next time someone complains about the price of a latte, they might also bring up the CEO's paycheck. Starbucks. Facing fresh criticism after new figures revealed CEO Brian Niccol earned nearly $31 million in total compensation during 2025. Now, you may say, wow. $31 million, that's a lot of money, but, you know, that's not one of the highest paid guys around for that's CEOs. True. That's true, right? A lot of them make a lot more than that. The company's median employee, many of them baristas working hourly jobs, earned just $17,279 for the year. Yeah. That works out to a pay ratio of about 1,800 to 1.
1: Wow. It
0: takes 1,800 baristas to make up what they pay the CEO at Starbucks. Yeah. Now, Niccol's compensation includes salary, stock awards, performance incentives. That places him among the highest paid restaurant executives in the country. Still, languishing way behind movie CEOs and tech CEOs. Yeah.
1: And probably sports owners.
0: Yeah, of course. Now, the numbers have sparked backlash from customers online, many pointing out that Starbucks employees often deal with understaffed stores, long lines, and increasingly complicated drink orders from people like Morgan while earning a fraction of executive pay. Do you get really... No, I jest.
1: I know.
0: Yeah. Do you get kind of picky when you go to a Starbucks?
1: Nope.
0: You kind of take what they give you, don't you?
1: Okay. No. Maybe. For the most part, yeah.
0: Okay. All right. Well, supporters argue that CEO compensation is tied to company performance and shareholder value, while critics say the widening gap highlights how disconnected executive pay has become from the people serving customers every single day.
1: Every single day.
0: It's another reminder that at Starbucks, the biggest thing on the menu might not be the venti.
1: Not that this is any different from some other companies. It's just that this one has, you know.
0: Yeah, I mean, it feels weird. You know,
1: this one we found out, we know what it is.
0: Yeah. Now, this guy is obviously taking over from the creator, or I guess the founder of Starbucks, who stepped down. Yeah, Harold, what's his name? I don't want to say Schaefer, but I'm wrong. Anyway, a lot of people are starting to say, hey, you know, I mean, they did that at the Walt Disney Company. Uh-huh. In fact, it was one of Walt's relatives or descendants that complained the loudest about Bob Iger's CEO salary. But CEOs are given such incentives to perform, you know.
1: Sure.
0: And that's, you know, that's guaranteeing that your company is actually going to turn a profit or whatever the goal is.
1: Well, sometimes CEOs are paid a incentive or a bonus on top of an obscenely generous salary. It's like, do you need some? Some aren't.
0: I'll take you back to Disney. Now, Michael Eisner was CEO of Disney while I worked there. Uh-huh. And I believe his base salary was $750,000 a year. And it was that way for the 20 years he worked there. But he was paid handsomely for every year that they made their nut, whatever it was, 16% growth or whatever.
1: And you know what? No. The $750,000?
0: Oh, it's nothing.
1: You know, nothing to sneeze at.
0: No. They did well. Anyway, 1,800 to 1 is the ratio, according to what people are saying on Reddit. So what do you think? Van Camp and Morgan.

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Today's shower thoughts, all devoted, inspired by CEO pay at Starbucks. Here we go. Hold my stock options. The only thing growing faster than coffee prices might be executive compensation. Somewhere there's a barista whose paycheck wouldn't cover the CEO's lunch meeting. Would you like to round up for charity? It's differently after reading executive salaries. Every extra shot costs less than 1 second of some CEO paychecks. When your coffee costs $7, you start wondering who's really supersizing their order. And Starbucks has tall, grande, and venti. Apparently, executive pay comes in galaxy size.

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1: Things you didn't know you need to know today.
0: Oh, my gosh.
1: Ripped from the headlines.
0: We are ripped.
1: For your dining and dancing pleasure.
0: Yeah, we can't make this crap up.
1: Nope. We're not that creative.
0: No, not that good.
1: Tom Holland says there's one big reason he hosted Saturday Night Live.
0: Wait, he's too short. No.
1: He's
0: too British? No. Yeah, I don't know. Why would he not?
1: During a recent late night interview, Tom revealed that because of his dyslexia.
0: Oh.
1: Yes.
0: Arr.
1: He's nervous about reading the show's
0: famous cue cards
1: during the live broadcast.
0: No teleprompter on SNL. They're all hand-drawn cue cards. Hey, lost art, I would say.
1: Yeah. I forgot that.
0: Yeah.
1: That is interesting.
0: And, you know, think about changing jokes in a monologue and having to have, you know, total cards redone.
1: Yeah.
0: You know, we don't like that one when you're doing the dress.
1: Don't redo it to the very end.
0: Yeah.
1: So he says it's not the acting that worries him. Is keeping up with the very fast-paced card changes in front of a national audience.
0: Yeah, I think that would be nerve-wracking. Yeah.
1: Oh, I think so. Yeah. That would be a definite.
0: But he's Spider-Man, so he can do anything.
1: Well, true.
0: He's Peter Parker.
1: It's a reminder that Spider-Man has even kryptonite. Spider-Man.
0: Oh, well, yeah. Wrong.
1: Like me and vomit.
0: Yeah. Oh, yuck.
1: That's my kryptonite.
0: Okay, thank you for saying.
1: Well, what's your kryptonite? Do you have a kryptonite?
0: Oh, I do, but I don't talk about it.
1: Quote kryptonite. We know it's Superman, but that's...
0: I've got a plural kryptonites. Yeah.
1: Oh.
0: Yeah, plural.
1: DoorDash is changing how it changes or charges for deliveries.
0: Oh.
1: The company is rolling out a new fee system where your delivery cost depends on how your food travels and how difficult your order is for a Dasher to complete.
0: So for you, it's going to cost more because you've got to have, you know, everything your way. Okay.
1: I'm really not that picky. I'm not always a diva. Delivery fees will still be set by each restaurant.
0: That's true. Hmm. Yeah.
1: But service fees will now, they're going to vary.
0: Okay.
1: Based on distance, order size.
0: That makes sense.
1: If your order comes from more than 10 miles away, you may also see a new long distance fee.
0: Well, yeah, 10 miles is quite a ways for
1: that's a ways.
0: To be too lazy to go get fast food.
1: I wonder what would happen if we tried to order from Sonic.
0: Oh, the closest Sonic to here is like 50 miles?
1: Yeah.
0: You got that kind of money?
1: Well, check your bacon if you live in the Pacific Northwest.
0: What?
1: More than 12,000 pounds. 12.
0: 12.
1: That's a 1-2 comma. Zero. 12,000 pounds of imported smoked bacon have been recalled.
0: Wow.
1: After the USDA issued its highest risk.
0: Wow.
1: Class 1 recall.
0: My goodness.
1: Uh-huh.
0: Huh.
1: The bacon was distributed to retailers in Idaho, Oregon, and Washington. After entering the U.S. from Canada.
0: Oh, geez.
1: And they did not receive the required import inspection.
0: You said 12,000 pounds. That's six times.
1: How did something like that get past the inspection? Massachusetts couple just landed a huge payday from eBay.
0: What?
1: Company agreed to a $55.7 million settlement.
0: Wow.
1: Uh-huh. After former employees launched an outrageous harassment campaign. And it included threatening messages, live spiders,
0: ew,
1: a bloody pig mask,
0: ew,
1: and a funeral wreath.
0: Ew.
1: Seven former employees and executives were charged. Several served prison time.
0: Oh, man.
1: And $48.7 million of the settlement goes directly to the couple, with the rest going to charities supporting First Amendment rights.
0: Wow. And I wonder how much of that their lawyers got. Oh, I know. One third. That's just the way that works.
1: Is a third?
0: Yeah. Lawyers usually get a third.
1: Heebies.
0: In all that kind of case, yeah. Oh, there you go. And those are things you didn't know you need to know today. Ripped
1: from the headlines.
2: Hey, let me kick it to you right quick, man. Not on some gang ish, man, on some real ish. Anybody done been through the same thing, I'm sure you feel the same way. Big Phil, it's for you, man.

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1: And now, for today's edition of All the News You Could Care Less About, here's your reporter, who you also could care less about.
0: The Rachel.
2: The Rachel?
0: Jennifer Aniston.
2: Uh-huh.
0: She's heading to the North Pole.
2: What?
0: Sort of. I know, it just sounds so confusing, doesn't it? Jennifer has signed on to star in Naughty.
2: Naughty?
0: Naughty, naughty, naughty.
2: Isn't she a little old to play that?
0: Hollywood has some really good makeup.
2: Okay, yeah, hope so.
0: It's a new holiday comedy directed by Olivia Wilde.
2: Wow. Okay, great. All right. Huh. Do tell.
0: The former Mrs. Ted Lasso, in other words.
2: Yeah, that's right. Yeah.
0: Jason Sudeikis.
2: Yeah, yeah.
0: Jennifer plays a single mom who's so desperate to win custody of her son that she tracks down Santa Claus, played by Pete

0: Dinklage.
1: Wow. Peter Dinklage. Yep. Peter Dinklage is playing Santa Claus?
0: Uh-huh.
1: Well, that's a jolly old elf. I'm telling you.
0: She's hoping that he'll testify in her divorce case. Because apparently family court accepts testimony from
1: Santa Claus.
0: Immortal toy manufacturer.
1: Wow,
0: now.
1: No kidding.
0: Movie's been floating around Hollywood since 2023. It's been described as Bridesmaids at the North Pole.
1: Oh, my.
0: Which is either brilliant or sounds like the result of a studio executive losing a fantasy football bet.
1: I guess. I'm a huge fan of Peter Dinklage. Uh-huh. I mean, the guy is an amazing actor.
0: Yeah. Definitely.
1: Okay, but if he's going to be his on-screen self and not some CGI thing, I'm not sure I can buy that suspension of belief that Santa Claus is only like 3.5 foot tall. I don't know if I can buy that.
0: That's I think it's. This isn't supposed to be
1: So it's a wild movie. So there's probably some nuances, salad dressing, something.
0: Well, it's called Naughty.
1: I like starters. So where's the nice? Like, you know, Santa Claus is naughty, nice, get it? Huh. Well, that's interesting. I think it's interesting.
0: We think, yeah.
1: You think? What do you think?
0: I think it's supposed to be funny.
1: Oh, you think it's a comedy?
0: No, it's definitely a comedy.
1: Oh, okay. Well, that's what I guess, because
0: it's a bridesmaid type of movie.
1: 3.5 foot tall. If it's Peter Dinklage.
0: And they say, like I already said, it's a bridesmaid type of movie.
1: I get it.
0: Yeah,
1: okay, this is a comedy. Okay.
0: Yes.
1: All right. Although, Jen Aniston, and God love her, and she looks great for her age, she's just past that, you know, young ingenue look in her career now.
0: Like I said, they have very good stage
1: making. She's warming up to,
0: 4G, 5G.
1: Somewhere between Lisa Kudrow and Sandra Bullock. Whom, by the way, is, you know, Impractical Magic, too.
0: Of course.
1: Yeah, okay. Well, I guess, and is this coming out for the holidays? I imagine it's coming out for the holidays. I would think it's coming out for the holidays. Probably not till next year, I would think.
0: Well, besides all that, Olivia could really use a win here.
1: She could use a win when it comes to directing movies. Yeah,
0: she has a movie that's out. I think it's called Booksmart.
1: Okay.
0: Critics adored, but audiences mostly skipped.
1: Of course.
0: And there's Don't Worry, Darling, which generated far more headlines and far more behind-the-scenes drama. And one of those, I think it was Booksmart, I can't remember now which one it was. I thought, this looks cute. Cast, you know, pretty powerful cast.
1: Yeah.
0: And I go to look, and it's not even in my town.
1: Well, that's because it's probably,
0: the closest one was like Burbank.
1: Artsy fartsy film.
0: It didn't look artsy parts. Right. It looked funny. So it's like, okay, well, if I can't go see it.
1: Yep.
0: So now she's got Jennifer Aniston, Peter Dinklage, Marco Robbie's production company, and Santa Claus all pulling the sleigh.
1: Yeah.
0: And
1: Marco Robbie's company. Well, yeah.
0: Yeah. So
1: all right,
0: if this one is not a hit, Hollywood may say,
1: Yeah, but Hollywood says, a lot. All right. Well, we'll keep an eye on this for you. We will, because I'm sure there will be lots of fallout. There usually is.
0: Probably.
1: Thank you, Amber Morgan.

0: It's not the size of our transmitter that counts.
1: Oh, yeah.
2: It's what we do with it.
1: Yeah, baby.
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1: Oh.
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6: From Feature Story News in Brussels, I'm William Denslow. The US says it's hit dozens of targets linked to Iran's Islamic Revolutionary Guard. The US military says it's in response to Iran firing at US bases in Jordan and ships in the Strait of Hormuz. Tehran says three people, including a two-year-old child, were killed in US strikes on Keshem Island. UK Defence Secretary Wes Streeting says Britain is pushing for de-escalation.
7: That's clearly in everyone's interest, given the impact that this war is having on shipping in the Strait of Hormuz and the economic price that we're all paying as a result. Let's hope that we begin to see a return to de-escalation in the coming days. But as events overnight shows and the events in the last week have shown, this is a fragile situation.
6: Thousands of people have been forced to evacuate on the Greek island of Crete due to wildfires. Greece is among a number of European nations currently battling blazes. In France, evacuees from several villages near Bordeaux were allowed to return home after the massive Gironde wildfire stabilised following a calm night. The French authorities warn residents they must be prepared to leave again at short notice. The blaze has burned through some 42,000 hectares since it broke out earlier this month. Firefighters have held the fire's perimeter for several days, but have not yet fully extinguished it. Ross Cullen reports from Bordeaux.
8: The first thing to note on Thursday is it is cooler, 20 degrees cooler, in fact, down from the highs of 42 yesterday, 22 at the moment. And also it has been raining. Thunderstorms this morning in the Bordeaux region, bringing some relief to the firefighters continuing to battle those huge blazes. But we have also seen a note from the top administrative official here in the Bordeaux region on Thursday. She has been saying that the fire has not been progressing. It has been a calm night overall in terms of the management.
6: The death toll from a major earthquake in Japan has now climbed to 28. The search for those still trapped inside a badly damaged shopping mall continues as aftershocks and record heat levels complicate efforts. Laura Westbrook has more.
9: It remains unclear the number of those missing. Thousands of displaced residents are now staying in evacuation centers, and experts say the challenge is to keep them cool and hydrated as the region battles sweltering heat. Some homes are still without power, and aid organizations say getting water to the vulnerable is a priority. Temperatures could reach 39 degrees Celsius in the coming days, and officials are urging survivors and rescuers to take precautions against heat stroke. Laura Westbrook, Hong Kong.
6: And Europe's footballing body UEFA is holding an emergency meeting after criticising FIFA's plans to sell a minority stake to private investors. From bureaus worldwide, this is FSN.
0: From the Chiricahua Community Health Center Weather Center, here is your forecast for Wilcox.
10: For Thursday, sunny skies and toasty with a high near 103. Tonight, a 20% chance of showers. Otherwise, partly cloudy, low right around 73. For Friday, sunny and toasty, high near 106. Friday night, partly cloudy, low right around 74. Saturday, sunny and toasty, high near 105. Currently in Wilcox, it's 79 degrees.
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14: Hi, Grace. Yeah, Bob. I won't be coming into the office today. I have herpes.
15: Herpes.
14: Right. Bye.
16: Did you just say what I thought you said? She's going to tell your boss you have herpes.
14: Well, I sure don't want him to know that I've got hemorrhoids.
17: Hemorrhoids can be not only irritating and painful, they can also be somewhat of an embarrassment. But now you don't have to stand for them any longer, not with new Correctum. Correctum shrinks bothersome inflamed hemorrhoidal membranes and will have you back to work in no time.
14: Hi, Mr. Wilcox. Bob. I'll be coming into work today. After all, my herpes is all cleared up. You know what? Hello? Hello?
17: Before you call the office, stop by your local druggist counter first and pick up some fast-acting, long-lasting Correctum.
18: We got disconnected. Sven Camp and Morgan Show, good Thursday morning, and thank you so much for joining us. Our totally impossible trivia question today. 92% of people throw this away without ever using it, or I should say them.
8: Them.
18: Yeah, we refer to this one item as a them. Yeah. Because it's got a plural name, but it's all included in one lovely package. Not even a package. Package is the wrong word, but yeah. What could it be? What do we throw away? That we, let me say, we throw them away without ever using them, but we know they exist and we know we should use them. What are they? Has nothing to do with health.
8: Nothing to
18: do with health. No. People are yelling at the radio right now, going like,
8: I'm sure, because it's I know it's something. Can I have another hint?
18: Holy mackerel.
8: Just a little.
18: You might need these. Men, more than anybody, don't use these. But actually, that's a sexist thing to say, because according to this, 92% of people, men and women, refuse to use these. What are they?
8: Oh my gosh. I don't know.
18: Throw them away. All right, we'll circle back. We'll have the answer for you next hour. Health officials are warning people to be extra careful with fresh produce as the cyclospora outbreak continues to spread across multiple states and shows no signs of stopping. More than 1,900 people have gotten sick from the parasite, which causes cyclosporosias.
8: That'd be different than cyclosporosaurus.
18: Something like that. Yeah, anyway, saurus, like it's dinosaur. An intestinal illness known for severe watery diarrhea, explosive, as a matter of fact, stomach cramps, and yes, what the CDC politely describes as explosive bowel movements. Everybody laughs about this, but this diarrhea is no laughing matter, people. Still no. laughing matter. Investigators have linked part of the outbreak to shredded iceberg lettuce, which has led to recalls involving Taylor Farms products and lettuce served at some Taco Bell locations. While if you've been careful the last couple of weeks, only buying items from the Taco Bell menu that have no lettuce or sans lettuce, which is what I've been doing. Officials, because, you know, it's Taco Bell, man. I mean, anyway, officials continue investigating. Experts say there are five foods worth paying close attention to when you're buying your own produce.
15: Now,
18: and we have that list.
15: What, you would think that this is kind of similar to norovirus?
18: Yeah.
15: So one's a parasite, one's a virus.
18: Yeah, this is a parasite.
15: Both?
18: Tied
15: diarrhea.
18: Tied to poop. At the top of the list is bagged lettuce and shredded salads. Stay away. Stay away. Just, you can wait until this thing all blows over. Get your own lettuce, wash it very effectively, and chop it up yourself. Or don't have lettuce.
15: Now you might
18: this all blows
15: so,
18: over.
15: And true, because you might think, okay, so it's just some diarrhea.
18: Yeah. No.
15: But
18: this is
15: if you get norovirus,
18: sick for days. Yeah.
15: Norovirus is going to come and go. Okay.
18: Yeah.
15: But the cyclospora thing,
18: yeah,
15: this can go on for weeks to months if it's not treated right. So,
18: which will lead to other
15: complications.
18: Which
15: can kind of come and go,
18: like dehydration, kidney problems, things like that. So here are the five foods that you might want to stay away from. Okay, bagged lettuce and shredded salads.
15: Okay,
18: fresh herbs like cilantro, parsley, basil. And even green onions have been linked to previous outbreaks. So you might want to lay off the cilantro. Man, I live on cilantro.
15: What about fruit?
18: Well, I'm getting there.
15: Okay.
18: Raspberries, blackberries, snow peas, sugar snap peas, and even broccoli, they say.
15: Oh, my goodness.
18: And simply rinsing may not be enough because the parasite can survive normal washing. Health experts say cooking fruits and vegetables to at least 158 degrees is the most effective way to eliminate it.
15: Okay.
18: I can't tell you how much I really enjoy cooked cilantro, cooked green onions. If you are craving a salad, buying whole heads of lettuce and removing the outer leaves is considered a safer option until the outbreak is under control anyway. You might just want to avoid the produce section for a while. That's what I'm going to do. Back to meat and potatoes.
15: Meat and taters.
18: Yep. I could be-

0: Hit music for Wilcox and Northern Cochise County. 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Hey, Thursday kids, you know what that means? It's time for This Is Why I'm Broke Thursday.
1: Tell me.
0: We get some ideas from the thisiswhyimbroke.com website, which is basically a free-for-all of odd stuff. Or the internet's mall, whichever you want to call it.
1: And I still have to wonder if...
0: You never know what you're going to find there.
1: Some of the stuff is made up, is it?
0: No, I don't think any of it is made up.
1: No? Okay.
0: There are things, that, especially if it has a price on it, if they put a price on it, you can actually buy the things through this website, thisiswhyimbroke.com, so they have to be able to sell it. Now, are things gag things? Yes, and those are pointed out. Are there things that don't exist yet? Yes, and those never have a price tag, so they're not for sale. But anyway, these are for sale, and let's get to today's smattering. And it's just a smattering.
1: A smattering.
0: How about this? Blow smoke without the smoke. That's right. Fake cigarettes pump out bubbles instead of nicotine. Perfect for pranks, costumes, and retro photo shoots. Pocket-sized and endlessly gag-worthy. It's a bad habit, but it's got zero consequences.
1: As kids, it was just, if not the ice cream man,
0: yeah.
1: It was French fries with ketchup.
0: They had candy cigarettes, too.
1: Yes.
0: At one time. They don't have those anymore.
1: But at McDonald's, you sit with your kids and they smoke their French fries.
0: Well, I've seen that happen. Yeah. These bubble-blowing cigarettes will set you back $18.
1: $18?
0: Slightly more than a regular pack of cigarettes.
1: Yeah. $18? Wow. Yeah.
0: Secure your seat on the funnest ride this side of the Mississippi with these butt stuff tickets. These carnival-style tickets in a pack of 10. And are guaranteed to amuse your partner and get him slash her excited for what's about to come. Butt stuff.
1: I'm
0: a roll of butt stuff tickets will set you back $5.
1: Slightly confused.
0: Yeah, well. They're just tickets. They say butt stuff.
1: Tickets to what?
0: That's up to you.
1: Okay. All right. Gotcha.
0: All right. Grab this and turn your fridge into the funniest game night in the house. Dick-tac-toe. Swaps the classic X's and O's for magnetic 3D printed pieces shaped exactly like what you think.
1: Uh-huh.
0: Strong magnets, easy storage, questionable but hilarious kitchen decor. Dick-tac-toe magnetic game will set you back $19.33.
1: So are they...
0: Yeah, you can't say what they are.
1: Are the magnets, are they flat? Are they 2D?
0: No, they're 3D. 3D.
1: Are they pointing toward
0: you? They're pointing towards you.
1: Oh, dadgum.
0: Yeah. And finally, for the first time in history, in the history of man, you can actually give a flying While not exactly the most precise of helicopters, the remote control flying F is perfect for those special moments when a verbally spoken curse word just won't suffice. The flying F will set you back $29.99. Wow. We invite you to go to thisiswhyimbroke.com to see the pictures of all of these, if you're so inclined. And
1: because of the, seriously.
0: Yeah.
1: Especially the last one.
0: Yeah, the flying F.
1: I'm sorry, that's funny.
0: Yeah,
1: that's creative.
0: Yeah, it is creative. And that is why we are broke.

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1: Time for some tasty bets.
0: Cheesecake, please.
1: Yes, National Cheesecake Day.
0: Love anything. Yeah. I'll take any type of cheesecake.
1: Mm-hmm. Here's some things you probably didn't know yesterday. The Dum Dum Lollipop Mystery Flavors. Not secret. Okay. Specific flavors. They just add the next flavor to the batch. And the mix of two in between becomes the mystery flavor. So they're always different, but not really new.
0: Okay.
1: The good first hashtag ever used was hashtag bar camp. A social technology expert named Chris Messina tweeted in August 2007, quote, how do you feel about using the pound sign for groups, as in hashtag bar camp? Uh-huh. Clearly people like the idea.
0: I think of bar camp, I'm thinking of they're going to teach you how to drink responsibly.
1: I guess. I don't know what a bar camp is.
0: I don't know.
1: But it was the first hashtag. Maybe you should use that and see what people say. Well, what the hell's a bar camp? FDR's family became wealthy thanks to his grandfather's work in the opium trade. Wow.
0: Yeah.
1: It was a thing.
0: It was a thing.
1: Bruce Springsteen has never had a number one hit in the United States.
0: Isn't that just absolutely insane?
1: Yeah, well, neither have the Backstreet Boys, One Direction, James Brown, Don Henley, Pat Benatar, and Sheryl Crow. None of them have had a number one hit in the United States.
0: No way.
1: And Bob Dylan hadn't landed a number one on any Billboard chart until he was 78 years old.
0: Man.
1: It finally happened in 2020 when his 17-minute song, Murder Most Foul, topped the rock digital sales chart.
0: Shaper creepers.
1: I know. And jam is made from fruit. Jelly is made from juice. Preserves have chunks of fruit, and marmalades have peel and pulp. Glad we got that straight. Jam, fruit, jelly, juice.
0: And the jam has a little bit more thickening to it.
1: Preserves have chunks.
0: Yep.
1: Marmalades have pulp. And those are our tasty bits for today.

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1: Have you been wondering why your grocery bill feels like a car payment? You're not imagining it. Food prices have climbed 33% since 2019, marking the biggest grocery price spike in about 50 years.
0: Wow.
1: Ground beef, one of the biggest examples, now averaging $6.82 a pound, up 79% from before the pandemic. If you can get hamburger ground beef for $6.82 a pound, good luck. It's running about $8, $9 a pound. If you would have told me, I don't know, 20 years ago that I'd be buying hamburger for almost $10 a pound, I would have laughed in your face. Economists say, because it was the cheapest meat, right? We all had ground beef growing up. Economists say prices have settled into a new normal fueled by lingering supply chain problems, smaller cattle herds, higher transportation costs, and global events, you know, like the war in Ukraine, and another war going on right now. Anyway, many shoppers are responding by buying store brands, stocking up during sales, and comparing prices between stores. The bad news? Government forecasts expect grocery prices to rise another 3.1% this year.
0: Oh, gosh.
1: Yep. So bargain hunting isn't going out of style anytime soon.
0: Clip those coupons.
1: That's it. Do they even have coupons anymore?
0: Sure.
1: Okay. It's Van Camp and Morgan. Let's go.

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1: If you're single and your mailbox keeps filling up with wedding invitations, those celebrations can end up costing far more than you realize. Some estimates suggest that attending 3 weddings a year at roughly $700 each for gifts, travel, hotels, and other expenses can total as much as $126,000 over a lifetime.
0: Oh, yeah.
1: And even cutting that figure in half, it still represents a significant financial commitment.
0: That's a huge amount of money for weddings.
1: Well, go back to, if you go back to bridesmaids, which we referred to.
0: We talked earlier about that. Yeah.
1: You've got, what if the bow comes loose on the shoes?
0: Yeah.
1: And then all the bridesmaids trying on their dresses. They don't like him. See, it's going to be what they say, bridesmaids in a different country.
0: Some wedding parties, bridesmaids and the groomsmen have to pay for their own finery, what they're wearing.
1: Yep.
0: More of the tuxedo rental, that kind of thing. Other parties, they'll actually pay for that. You know, it just depends. But you still have to get wherever you're going. Somebody in the wedding party is going to be from out of town. You know, right? Not everybody can live in the same town. Destination weddings. Whoo, don't get me started on that. Yeah, we're going to a private island. It's only going to be $4,000 a night. Oh, man. People.
1: Wedding guests are not the only ones spending money. Surveys have found that parents often cover about 57% of a couple's wedding costs.
0: Yeah, which is not cheap now.
1: And traditionally, that would have been more, but you know, it's a little bit different world.
0: People are a little older when they get married, by chance. They make more money usually than mom and dad do. Yeah. And if mom and dad didn't put money aside, and who does that for a wedding? You know, just like they were supposed to put money aside for your college education, who does that? They're certainly not going to come up with the 40 or 50 grand or 100 grand it is to put on this soiree for a person that there's a 50-50 chance you're going to divorce later in life.
1: Oh, my gosh.
0: Right? I mean, you know. So, yeah. Elope. That's what we're saying. No. Anyway, go ahead. I'm sorry. As a father of a bride, I had to get out of my soapbox.
1: So you're looking at parents contributing at least about $20,000.
0: Yeah, okay. And I think that's
1: not covering everything.
0: That's just their part. Yeah, I got it.
1: So I kind of got to look at tradition and say, we're taking a break.
0: We were on a break.
1: Rather than eliminating wedding gifts, because don't get rid of them. Some observers suggest expanding the tradition to celebrating other major life achievements, like graduating from college, buying a first home, landing a dream job, publishing a book.
0: Oh, hey.
1: And we
0: celebrate that?
1: Not as much as we do other things.
0: No, okay. I got it. All right. Cool. And then but that $100,000+ we can pretty much budget for over the course of our lifetimes for weddings. I think
1: it'd probably be easy to say, yeah.
0: Yeah, wow, it's crazy. Wow, there you go. It ain't cheap, but what is?
1: True that.
0: Van Camp and Morgan.

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3: From Feature Story News in Brussels, I'm William Denslow. The US says it's hit dozens of targets linked to Iran's Islamic Revolutionary Guard. The US military says it's in response to Iran firing at US bases in Jordan and ships in the Strait of Hormuz. Tehran says three people, including a two-year-old child, were killed in US strikes on Keshem Island. UK Defence Secretary Wes Streeting says Britain is pushing for de-escalation.
4: That's clearly in everyone's interest, given the impact that this war is having on shipping in the Strait of Hormuz and the economic price that we're all paying as a result. Let's hope that we begin to see a return to de-escalation in the coming days. But as events overnight shows and the events in the last week have shown, this is a fragile situation.
3: Thousands of people have been forced to evacuate on the Greek island of Crete due to wildfires. Greece is among a number of European nations currently battling blazes. In France, evacuees from several villages near Bordeaux were allowed to return home after the massive Gironde wildfire stabilised following a calm night. The French authorities warn residents they must be prepared to leave again at short notice. The blaze has burned through some 42,000 hectares since it broke out earlier this month. Firefighters have held the fire's perimeter for several days, but have not yet fully extinguished it. Ross Cullen reports from Bordeaux.
5: The first thing to note on Thursday is it is cooler, 20 degrees cooler, in fact, down from the highs of 42 yesterday, 22 at the moment. And also it has been raining. Thunderstorms this morning in the Bordeaux region, bringing some relief to the firefighters continuing to battle those huge blazes. But we have also seen a note from the top administrative official here in the Bordeaux region on Thursday. She has been saying that the fire has not been progressing. It has been a calm night overall in terms of the management.
3: The death toll from a major earthquake in Japan has now climbed to 28. The search for those still trapped inside a badly damaged shopping mall continues as aftershocks and record heat levels complicate efforts. Laura Westbrook has more.
6: It remains unclear the number of those missing. Thousands of displaced residents are now staying in evacuation centers, and experts say the challenge is to keep them cool and hydrated as the region battles sweltering heat. Some homes are still without power, and aid organizations say getting water to the vulnerable is a priority. Temperatures could reach 39 degrees Celsius in the coming days, and officials are urging survivors and rescuers to take precautions against heat stroke. Laura Westbrook, Hong Kong.
3: And Europe's footballing body UEFA is holding an emergency meeting after criticising FIFA's plans to sell a minority stake to private investors. From bureaus worldwide, this is FSN.
0: From the Chiricahua Community Health Center Weather Center, here's your forecast for Wilcox.
7: For Thursday, sunny skies and toasty with a high near 103. Tonight, a 20% chance of showers. Otherwise, partly cloudy, low red around 73. For a Friday, sunny and toasty, high near 106. Friday night, partly cloudy, low red around 74. Saturday, sunny and toasty, high near 105. Currently in Wilcox, it's 83 degrees.
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7: I knew you'd put your eye out with that thing!
4: From I Just Hope You're Happy to na-na-na-na-na, no one says it with their tongue sticking out better than the I Told You So cards. New from American Gratings.
8: If you've ever taken health advice from someone on social media, it might be time for a second opinion. Because that person may not even exist.
9: Uh-oh.
8: A new investigation has uncovered hundreds and hundreds of AI-generated influencers. Did I say AI-generated influencers? I meant to say AI-generated influencers. Let me say that again for emphasis. Hundreds of AI-generated influencers.
9: Oh, good grief.
8: Posing as doctors, nurses, and wellness experts across TikTok, Facebook, and Instagram.
9: Wow.
8: Their mission? Convince people to buy supplements that promise everything from curing chronic pain to reversing disease.
9: Yeah.
8: Oh, and also losing weight and regrowing hair. And being a little better in bed. The problem is many of these products are not FDA approved, and some can even make health problems worse.
9: This is true.
8: Experts say artificial intelligence has become so convincing that spotting a fake face or voice is nearly impossible, especially when you're scrolling on your phone, where the screen is small, right?
9: Yeah. See, so what I usually do is, if I'm wondering, I take a picture.
8: Yeah.
9: A screenshot.
8: Yeah.
9: And then I'll
8: ask
9: make it
8: AI
9: bigger.
8: If it's.
9: I'll ask AI.
8: Is this real?
9: Or is this mad cow disease? Or if you take a picture, then make it bigger and expand it so you can see the details.
8: Yeah.
9: You can tell.
8: Oh, of course you can. Also, I like the fact that they're having these long diatribes by people whom are famous.
9: Uh-huh.
8: And you think to yourself, wait a minute. Why are they talking? Why are they talking?
9: Why are they talking?
8: Is it really them or is it AI? Well, instead of looking for visual clues, they'll recommend paying attention to the message itself. If someone promises a miracle cure, say only the first 20 people qualify, or pressures you to buy immediately with like a little counter, order now in the next 10 minutes. Consider that a giant, gigantic, ginormous red flag.
9: Wow.
8: Yeah. Health professionals say the boring advice is usually the real advice. So here's the advice. Eat well, exercise, sleep, see your doctor, and take prescribed medications. That's it. That's the keys to healthy living.
9: That's it, huh?
8: That's it. Think of the AI health influencers the same way you'd treat a stranger giving medical advice in the grocery store or a snake oil salesperson. Did I say that out loud? Listen, if you're

0: cautious. Don't let them diagnose you. Prescribe treatments or even empty your wallet. Go so, see
1: so
0: your
1: doctor.
0: So
1: don't be buying castor oil from the guy at the state of
0: right.
1: the fair.
0: Yeah.
1: Yeah.
0: Apparently, Dr. TikTok graduated from the University of Photoshop. Remember that.
1: It's scary that people will mess with people's health like that. But going back to like supplements and stuff,
0: they
1: go back on these infomercials from years gone by. Don't do it.
0: Yeah.
1: Don't buy them.
0: If you have doubts, if you have a gut feeling, then you're probably right. You know, check them out. Talk to your doctor. Or just go to a clinic, your urgent care or whatever, where there's real doctors with diplomas on the wall. I know there's some people who go like, doctors, what do they know? I don't know.
1: They know more than you.
0: They kind of been keeping us alive for a few years now.
1: Right.

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1: It's time for Van Camp and Morgan's birthday extravaganza.
0: Lay it on me, lay it on me, lay me out, lay it on me.
1: And for this next to the last day of July,
0: oh my God,
1: it's rapid fire.
0: Rapid fire. Yep. Here we go, everybody. Warning. Gird your loins. All right, I'm ready.
1: Actors, let's see here. Bodybuilder / actress / former California governor.
0: Arnold Schwarzenegger. Mr. Universe is 79 today, I think, right?
1: He is 79.
0: Okay. All right.
1: Hillary Swank.
0: Hillary Swank, who played a boxer.
1: She did.
0: She did.
1: And
0: she was a Karate Kid.
1: Did she win an Oscar for that one?
0: She did.
1: Yeah.
0: Yeah. Million Dollar Baby.
1: Million Dollar, yeah. And it was, I saw a part of it.
0: Yeah.
1: Very good.
0: Yeah, yeah. Hillary is unemployable now because she's over the age of 50. She's 52.
1: Yes, I love you. Yes, 52. Okay. Terry Crews.
0: Terry Crews. Everybody loves Terry.
1: Hubba.
0: Yeah. Is Terry like 56?
1: 57.
0: All right, okay.
1: Simon Baker. I love Simon Baker.
0: Wow, from The Mentalist.
1: Yep, in The Guardian.
0: And he was also in The Devil Wears Prada 1, remember?
1: That's right, he was.
0: See, I know my Prada. Simon's 57 today?
1: 57.
0: Maybe? Okay, all right.
1: Lawrence Fishburne.
0: Love Lawrence Fishburne.
1: Yeah.
0: You know, I went back and started watching stuff before he became famous because in my mind, he's always been famous. But, you know, when he started on CSI, he was just kind of a bit actor when you go back and look at it.
1: Yep.
0: And now he's become all that and more. And, of course, he was like, you know, he was a minor actor in Apocalypse Now, which is a long time ago. Yeah. But anyway, Lawrence is he a Medicare today? 65?
1: Lawrence is indeed 65.
0: Get your Medicare, Lawrence.
1: Vivica A. Fox.
0: Oh, man. We got a good list today.
1: I know.
0: Love her. Vivica is... Does she go by Vivica, or do you think she goes by Vivica A? Because that's just too cool. I'm kidding. Vivica, I think, is 60, right?
1: 62.
0: Okay.
1: Phoebe.
0: Friend Lisa Kudrow.
1: Smelly cats.
0: And I think
1: what
0: Lisa's.
1: Are they
0: she's feeding? The oldest of the friends.
1: Yes.
0: She was 31 when they started. She is 63 today, right?
1: Yes.
0: Yeah, okay. Okay.
1: Yes.
0: Yes. Phoebe, 63.
1: Christopher Nolan.
0: Writer director, who right now has a movie up, right? Right? The Odyssey? Yep.
1: The Odyssey, yep. Yes.
0: And all the big Batman movies after Tim Burton, not before. Christopher Nolan is 55.
1: Christopher Nolan, you say he's 55?
0: I say he's 55.
1: Well, he was yesterday.
0: Okay.
1: He's 56.
0: All right.
1: Yvonne Strahovski.
0: Ooh, Serena on The Handmaid's Tale. I love her. Yvonne is 44?
1: 44. Right. Damon Wayans Jr.
0: He's 44 today, too, right?
1: You're correct, sir. Neil McCoy. I love Neil McCoy.
0: I like
1: McCoy.
0: Neil McCoy. I do, too. Yeah.
1: Give me that wink.
0: Yeah. He's 67?
1: 68.
0: All right.
1: And last but not least is Kate Bush.
0: Running up that hill with Kate Bush.
1: Please don't.
0: Kate is 68 today.
1: You're correct, sir.
0: And if today's your birthday?
1: Happy birthday.
0: From Van Camp and

0: Hit music for Wilcox and Northern Cochise County. 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A bride's big day went up in smoke.
1: Poof.
0: Before Shaver walked down the aisle.
1: Oh, man.
0: 25-year-old woman was arrested after police say she intentionally started a fire.
1: What?
0: While decorating the church.
1: What?
0: Where she was scheduled to be married the very next day.
1: Intentionally? Not even accidentally? Wow.
0: Not a coincidence.
1: Do tell. Do tell. I can't
0: wait. Her fiance, and family, all those members there were finishing preparations when fire alarms suddenly began blaring. Beep, beep, beep.
1: Oh, jeez.
0: Family members quickly grabbed water from decorative displays.
1: Oh, my.
0: And a fire extinguisher.
1: Oh, my.
0: And they put out flames before the firefighters arrived.
1: Just well, good. That's good. Yeah. That's really good.
0: And probably the person who said it was like, here, I'll help. Probably got a vase with a quarter inch water and says, oh. That's my guess. Anyway.
1: Probably. Yeah, probably. Yeah.
0: But I have a very creative imaginative mind.
1: You do have a creative imaginative mind.
0: That's mostly empty.
1: It isn't empty. It typically goes to the worst that could possibly happen. But anyway,
0: so
1: I digress.
0: Investigators say,
1: yeah.
0: How interesting. The fire started beneath a chair.
1: Beneath a chair.
0: Using unusual materials.
1: Oh.
0: Including what appeared to be a tampon.
1: Ew.
0: I know.
1: Okay. No, don't even say it. Don't say it. You're going to make me throw up. Anyway, go on.
0: Police also alleged the woman had stolen several lighters from a series of stores.
1: From
0: a store earlier that same day.
1: What the heck?
0: The blaze cost more than $108,000 in damages to the
1: mackerel.
0: Church.
1: Wow. Wowzers.
0: Yeah, so she was booked on charges.
1: Yeah.
0: Including first-degree aggravated arson.
1: I'm thinking arson's
0: because,
1: part
0: you know,
1: of that,
0: it sounded like she, the way this was done, it's an obvious plot, you know.
1: Yeah, no. First-degree means she was figuring it out. Yeah. She had that planned.
0: And retail theft after providing false information to police.
1: Wow.
0: Tisky.
1: Wow, okay.
0: Needless to say, the honeymoon is probably over.
1: I'm thinking it is. And that's our crazy crime story for today.

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Back in the 1990s, we said, been there, done that. And we also loved the angry and sad music that rocked. And I bring that to you with the Grunge Garage. 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
1: If your breakfast is identical every morning like my dad's is, nutrition experts say there's no reason to panic. Eating the same healthy meals each day can actually make life easier by reducing decision fatigue and helping with portion control. Now, I'm going to say this. My 102-year-old daddy will be 102 at the end of August. Has, for the last, I don't know, several decades, had a

0: bowl of oatmeal that he makes on the stove, not instant, but he makes it on the stove, a half a banana, and a cup of coffee for breakfast every morning. And he lived to be 102. I'm just saying. It didn't hurt him.
1: It didn't hurt him.
0: It did not hurt him. The important part is choosing balanced meals that include lean protein, whole grains, fruits or vegetables, and healthy fats. Experts warn that repeating unhealthy meals is a different story, such as Pop-Tarts. To avoid missing key vitamins and keep your gut microbiome happy, try making small changes throughout the week, like switching fruits, vegetables, or proteins, or even the type of cereal you're eating on Thursdays and Wednesdays, like Sheldon did on Big Bang Theory. No, I'm kidding. Researchers say breakfast is what? The most important meal of the day. And it's the one that most people are happiest repeating because it's quick and practical. So yes, routine can be healthy. Just don't let that routine revolve around drive-through windows. What? Not me. Egg McWhat? Our Who Cares News is next.

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1: It's time for the Who Cares News headlines. Here's Morgan.
2: Oopsie-daisy.
1: Oopsie-daisy, what?
2: Tony Romo may be in legal trouble.
1: Yeah.
2: There's video, too.
1: Yeah, there is. Mm-hmm. And video of him being pulled over and talking to the cops. Yeah.
2: But I actually did one day see the Justin Timberlake one where he was pulled over.
1: Oh, yeah. That was funny, too. People are, I hate to say it, people are funny when they're intoxicated.
2: They are. That's
1: some
2: why
1: people are. Some
2: why it's
1: people
2: a,
1: are.
2: Some, yes, yeah, some yeah. are not. But
1: some are not.
2: If you have nothing to do, just look up arrest videos of SARS.
1: Yeah. Use that. Let
2: funny.
1: That be a lesson. Let that be a lesson to you.
2: Well, it doesn't sound like he's in career trouble.
1: Oh, yeah, well, no. CBS doesn't care.
2: So despite
1: his
2: recent OWI arrest in Wisconsin.
1: So OWI is operating while intoxicated.
2: Yeah.
1: We call it DUI here in California, driving under the influence. A lot of places call it DWI.
2: Yeah.
1: Driving while influenced. And you can now tell, you now say thank you, John, for that explanation.
2: And there's one that's
1: OW, you said OWI.
2: That's what it's
1: operating while under the influence.
2: All right, so here
1: anyway,
2: we have...
1: Whatever. You're welcome.
2: So we're in Wisconsin. And sources inside CBS say the former Cowboys quarterback is not expected to lose his job.
1: No, of course not.
2: As the network's lead.
1: He's fine.
2: Tony reportedly notified his bosses immediately after the arrest.
1: Of course he did.
2: Canceled public appearances.
1: Of course he did.
2: And low profile.
1: Slow and slow.
2: Is it going to fall into the gutter? I don't know.
1: Oh, my God.
2: Anyhow, NFL reportedly notified his... No, I'm sorry. Tony did.
1: Tony notified
2: his bosses.
1: Oh, yeah.
2: Okay, when it happened.
1: Yeah, okay. All right. CBS.
2: Yes, yeah, CBS executives reportedly view the incident as a serious but isolated mistake.
1: Oh, yeah. It's a mistake, all right.
2: Yep.
1: All right.
2: Yeah. Kelly Ripa is recovering after undergoing gum graft surgery.
1: Gum graft. That just sounds,
2: so it's kind of fixed receding gums.
1: Yeah.
2: According to husband Mark Consuelos, she's doing much better, even if she's talking without moving her bottom lip.
1: Oh, no, that's got to be funny. I wish she'd get some video and bring it on live.
2: Right?
1: You remember when Taylor Swift had laser surgery on her eyes and she was all wiped out and Jimmy Fallon and her mom got together and made a video of her? That would be fun to see Kelly talk. She's talking, but she's not moving her lips.
2: Mark says Kelly's been trying to follow her dentist orders, which include eating soft foods, avoiding straws.
1: So she can't have straws. Oh, yeah. All dental stuff.
2: Yeah, like that. No sucking like that.
1: No sucking.
2: No
1: sucking.
2: No pursing.
1: More than usual sucking. I get
2: exactly.
1: it.
2: Exactly.
1: Yeah, okay.
2: Now, the toughest rule of all.
1: What's that?
2: Not talking.
1: Okay, well.
2: They need to get a little whiteboard.
1: She can do her little communicating with Mark and the girls. Okay, all right. Yeah. Any idea how long she's going to be out or off the show? We don't know yet. A couple of weeks, whatever. I don't know. I haven't been watching live, so I don't know. I'm sure Mark's got guest co-hosts. You know what you should do? You should get one of their kids to co-host. That would be good. To tell all the household secrets.
2: Oh, that's true.
1: Wouldn't that be good?
2: Yeah.
1: Like the oldest daughter? She's got to be like in her teens if she's not grown, right? They have three daughters, right? Anyway. All right, more Who Cares tomorrow. Have yourself a great Thursday, and...
2: That's all the news you care less about for today.

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5: From Feature Story News in Brussels, I'm William Denslow. The US says it's hit dozens of targets linked to Iran's Islamic Revolutionary Guard. The US military says it's in response to Iran firing at US bases in Jordan and ships in the Strait of Hormuz. Tehran says three people, including a two-year-old child, were killed in US strikes on Keshem Island. UK Defence Secretary Wes Streeting says Britain is pushing for de-escalation.
6: That's clearly in everyone's interest, given the impact that this war is having on shipping in the Strait of Hormuz and the economic price that we're all paying as a result. Let's hope that we begin to see a return to de-escalation in the coming days. But as events overnight shows and the events in the last week have shown, this is a fragile situation.
5: Thousands of people have been forced to evacuate on the Greek island of Crete due to wildfires. Greece is among a number of European nations currently battling blazes. In France, evacuees from several villages near Bordeaux were allowed to return home after the massive Gironde wildfire stabilised following a calm night. The French authorities warn residents they must be prepared to leave again at short notice. The blaze has burned through some 42,000 hectares since it broke out earlier this month. Firefighters have held the fire's perimeter for several days, but have not yet fully extinguished it. Ross Cullen reports from Bordeaux.
7: The first thing to note on Thursday is it is cooler, 20 degrees cooler, in fact, down from the highs of 42 yesterday, 22 at the moment. And also it has been raining. Thunderstorms this morning in the Bordeaux region, bringing some relief to the firefighters continuing to battle those huge blazes. But we have also seen a note from the top administrative official here in the Bordeaux region on Thursday. She has been saying that the fire has not been progressing. It has been a calm night overall in terms of the management.
5: The death toll from a major earthquake in Japan has now climbed to 28. The search for those still trapped inside a badly damaged shopping mall continues as aftershocks and record heat levels complicate efforts. Laura Westbrook has more.
8: It remains unclear the number of those missing. Thousands of displaced residents are now staying in evacuation centers, and experts say the challenge is to keep them cool and hydrated as the region battles sweltering heat. Some homes are still without power, and aid organizations say getting water to the vulnerable is a priority. Temperatures could reach 39 degrees Celsius in the coming days, and officials are urging survivors and rescuers to take precautions against heat stroke. Laura Westbrook, Hong Kong.
5: And Europe's footballing body UEFA is holding an emergency meeting after criticising FIFA's plans to sell a minority stake to private investors. From bureaus worldwide, this is FSN.
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10: For Thursday, sunny skies and toasty with a high near 103. Tonight, a 20% chance of showers. Otherwise, partly cloudy, low red around 73. For Friday, sunny and toasty, high near 106. Friday night, partly cloudy, low red around 74. Saturday, sunny and toasty, high near 105. Currently in Wilcox, it's 85 degrees.
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14: Hi, folks, this is Big Al
15: and Big Mike from A&M Autoland. And Al, why don't you tell the folks our new slogan?
14: What?
15: Our new slogan. Don't you remember at the meeting? Don't you remember what I was telling you at the top of my lungs?
14: Oh, yeah, folks, our new slogan is, when I catch the guy who ate the last donut, I'm gonna kick him.
15: No, never mind. Folks, our new slogan is, we'll bend over backwards to serve you, as shown by the live limbo band Al hired.
14: Yes, all this week, Mike and me will do the limbo, bending over to serve you, backwards, under the limbo pole.
15: We'll do what?
14: Look, Mike, it's easy. Under I go. Now, you try it.
15: I don't think so.
14: What are you, chicken?
15: All right. Stand aside. Here I go. Ow. Oh, ow! Ow! Help me, it's my back!
14: Maybe if I push down.
15: Ow!
14: Mike?
16: A&M Autoland. We'll bend over backwards to serve you, but only once.
14: Stay there, Mike. I'll go get some aspirin.
17: It is time for the fourth hour, hear ye. The best hour on the radio, bar none. Thank you so much for joining us. You're here, and we're here. And that's really all that matters.
18: On the 30th day of the year of our Lord, 30th day of July.
17: Yeah.
18: The year of our Lord, 2026.
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18: Because who wants to?
17: Convincing family members you're meal prepping, not giving up. Graduate with honors after preparing the exact same lunch 365 consecutive days without blinking. The Same Thing Every Day Culinary Academy, because decision fatigue is the spiciest ingredient of all. Ooh la la. All right, it's time to say hello to the Hour 4 squad. Hello, squad.
18: Diane.
17: Madam President.
18: Deb John.
17: Dr. Ian Stanley, I presume.
18: Greetings and salutations, Doctor.
17: And?
18: Ed and Phoenix.
17: Let's not forget.
18: Tammy, Clay, and Casey Joe.
17: And DF David Falls and Bruce
18: Leach.
17: Here's what's coming up today on the fourth hour. We got our fast facts. You can use them if you listen fast enough. And our stupid list, and we're going to go back to 2023 for an oldie but a goodie on our stupid list today of not so subtle reminders that you're getting old. Yeah, it was even funny back then. And our Icy Me stories, because we don't want you to miss out, and we have scraped for you. And a whole lot more, all coming up this hour four. So get ready, get set, hopscotch your way down the sidewalk, because it's hour four, kids, and it starts
18: right now.

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0: 6% of people polled admit to taking a nap multiple times a day. And I'd like to meet some of those people, because lucky. When it comes to our favorite desserts, cake is number one at 32%. Ice cream, number two at 21%. Cupcakes, number three at 12%. Cookies, number four at 10%. And pie is number five at 9%. Where's Oreos? I guess that would come under cookies, I guess. Yes. All right, fine. The world's largest candy cane was built in Geneva, Illinois. Geneva, Illinois. Why? Who knows? A survey says parents spend just under $800 a year on kids' allowance. Yeah, I think that's cheap, actually, if you think about it. In the past year, about 10% of us have taken a work call while in the bathroom, while on the clock. We used to call that a company dump, where I used to live, where I used to work. Yeah, we used to call it that. Ooh. But we didn't use the word dump. According to a holiday survey, 85% of parents say it's not really Christmas until they buy batteries. That's for sure. 7% of drivers say they don't use a turn signal because it adds excitement. Wow, that's living on the edge, right?
1: Ain't that much excitement.
0: Yeah, right? The doctors themselves are often the most late for a doctor's appointment. Well, yeah.
1: Yeah.
0: They're always late. A recent study says that binge-watching together brings couples closer. Aww. Ted Lasso, next Wednesday. Squirrels forget where they hide about half of their nuts. And I have a side joke for that, but I can't tell it on the radio. The number one food found in pantries is macaroni and cheese. And my guess is the most of those are branded Kraft. And about half of cereal brands that come out are discontinued within 5 years. Except the ones that, you know, they're great. And there you go. Those are our fast facts you can use for today.

0: 92.5. We just told you that BuzzFeed posted a list of subtle signs we're aging. But what about those daily activities that scream, I own a walk-in tub? We've got you covered
1: with
0: today's list of the top not-so-subtle reminders you're getting old. It's our stupid list today. Here we go. Your sunglasses are 8 times bigger than your face.
1: Oh, yeah. I don't like that.
0: That used to be in style.
1: And in some cases, it still is.
0: Your calendar is a pill dispenser. Your ideal night is watching Yellowstone on CBS. What the hell's wrong with that? Oh, that's the edited version.
1: Yeah.
0: No. Yeah. You want to watch it on Peacock. They cuss and everything, and they got real boobs. And they got real blood. All you like to do at the beach is search for coins with a metal detector. I've never done that. Looks like that would be fun, though.
1: I think that'd be kind of cool.
0: Be a blast. You get the little thing going. People leave you alone. You don't have to worry about anybody crowding in on your thing when you're using a metal detector at the beach.
1: Well, then I'd get bored if I didn't find anything.
0: The cans in your grocery cart went from beer to soup. Yeah, when the hell did that happen? Your doctor is on prostate watch.
2: Yeah, there's that. Yeah.
0: Your idea of a key party is your kids asking you to hand them over.
1: A key party?
0: Yeah, you know, give me those car keys, Mommy.
1: Oh, yeah. Okay.
0: Yeah. You quit wearing tan pants because they show off dribbles.
1: Ooh. Oh.
0: Ooh. You're not sure how you'll cope when Pat Sajak leaves.
1: Because it was very traumatic when Alex Trebek died, you know.
0: I know.
1: Yeah.
0: You ask the dealership if they have the car you want in Champagne.
1: Oh, no.
0: Not so subtle reminders, we're getting older. You marvel over how vigorous the president looks. And there you go, our stupid list for today.

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1: Scrape, scrape, scrape, scrape, scrape, scrape, scrape, scrape, scrape, scrape. You know, a lot of people have, you know, menial tasks they have to do at work every day. Manual labor, things like that. Here we scrape the bottom of the internet to find you stories that you wouldn't have heard otherwise, because we are, if nothing else, scrapage. Here we go. Today's Icy Me stories, or in case you missed it, a restaurant worker claims management required employees to surrender all of their tips for months to fund a promised staff vacation, only to later announce there wasn't enough money for everyone and that the owners would take the trip themselves. What? The allegations haven't been independently verified, but the story has gone viral, with many online commenters saying the entire scheme sounds like a labor law violation after the staff reportedly quit en masse. Yeah, I would have quit too. Yeah, and I would sue them. A cargo pilot safely belly landed a single-engine plane on Interstate 84 in Boise, Idaho. Wow. After the engine quit just short of the airport. Investigators say the plane still had fuel on board, but the pilot forgot to switch to the second fuel tank, turning a simple cockpit oversight into an emergency landing with no injuries. Lucky.
0: Okay, that's good.
1: Lucky, lucky, lucky. And Florida health officials say Hansen's disease, better known as leprosy, continues to increase in the state, with many cases believed to be linked to contact with 9 banded armadillos. What? Experts stress the disease is still rare, difficult to spread between people, and highly treatable with antibiotics. But they're reminding residents to avoid handling armadillos and wear gloves while gardening, by golly. And there you go. Those are our ICME stories for today.

0: 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We'll tell you. Plus, the body part that secretly reveals your age no matter how much work you get done.
1: Wow.
0: Yeah. And it's F My Life Friday, AI dad jokes, who cares, and a lot more on the next
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1: Well, hello. How are you? The What's a Josh broadcast on this Thursday, the 30th day of July today, National Intern Day, National Cheesecake Day, National Climb a Mountain Day, and when you're done with that, you can celebrate National Chili Dog Day. Don't do Chili Dog Day before you do the mountain. Just going to throw that out there. It's not the best idea. If today's your day, if it's your birthday, happy birthday to you, and thank you for hanging out with the What's a Josh broadcast.

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1: You're on the What's a Josh broadcast. Are you a person, or do you know a person, who has accidentally created a huge inconvenience for other people? If you're kind of like, Josh, that's a really vague question. What are you talking about? I'm going to give you a story coming up about what a Houston woman did when she was at home dancing around the house and created a huge mess for other people. I'm going to explain what happened coming up. Sometimes.

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0: from the Chiricahua Community Health Center Weather Center. Here's your forecast for Wilcox.
1: For Thursday, sunny skies and toasty with a high near 103. Tonight, a 20% chance of showers. Otherwise, partly cloudy, low red around 73. For Friday, sunny and toasty, high near 106. Friday night, partly cloudy, low red around 74. Saturday, sunny and toasty, high near 105. Currently in Wilcox, it's 89 degrees.
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1: You're on the What's a Josh broadcast. I want to hear from you if you know somebody or if you are that person who created, on accident, a huge inconvenience for other people. For example, this woman in Houston, she was doing some pole dancing practice in her apartment, took an unexpected turn when it ended up with two flooded apartments. Asha Gilbert was recording herself practicing when the pole, which she had installed just 3 days earlier, came loose from the ceiling and struck a fire sprinkler. Video shows water gushing from the broken sprinkler, which quickly flooded her apartment and the neighbor's unit after the soggy mishap. She said she's going to give up on that practice dancing, at least for the time being. And you know that water that comes out of those sprinklers? That is like dirty water, too. It's, I don't know if it's dirty water, but it's black water. Anyway, have you ever done anything like that? I'm not saying that you were pole dancing and ended up breaking a sprinkler head. I'm just wondering if you've ever created such an inconvenience for other people that you did not mean to do. We'd love to hear from you at whatsajosh.com.

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That's 520-303-0925. 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
1: Hey, now the What's a Josh broadcast. Want to hear about that major inconvenience that you left for yourself or either other people, or maybe it's somebody you know. You did it by accident. You didn't do it maliciously. For example, Kevin, I locked the keys in my car while it was running with my lunch inside. It was a long afternoon and more of an inconvenience for my coworkers because I was moody the rest of the day. Rachel said my husband drilled into a wall, hit a water pipe. We learned where the main shutoff valve was really fast. That was an apartment, and yes, we did flood out a couple others. Brian, I accidentally hit reply all to about 300 people at work. The email chain lasted for 2 days. Brian, I wish there was a fail safe for the reply all button. Something that says, are you sure you want to do this? If you got something, we'd love to hear from you over at whatsajosh.com.

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0: 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Everybody? Oh, one more question. 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
1: Hanging out on the What's a Josh broadcast. What major inconvenience did you create for other people? Maybe by accident. Melissa, my ex, decided to save money by replacing the water heater himself. He hooked up the lines wrong and flooded out our finished basement. We spent Christmas ripping carpet out instead of opening presents. And Brian, another one about an ex. Thought he knew how to trim a tree, but one branch took out the power line to our house and three of our neighbors. The electric company was not amused. It took them 3 days to restore power. Brian, thank you for that one. I'd love to hear from you at whatsajosh.com.

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1: Hanging on the What's a Josh broadcast. I want to hear about that inconvenience that you or somebody you know created. I feel as though we've gone into X bashing because the last six or seven emails I got from you guys, it's all about what your ex did. For example, from Mary, my ex forgot to put the boat plug drain in before launching. We made it about 30 feet from the dock before the entire family was bailing water with beach buckets. If you got something, head over to whatsajosh.com.

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1: For Thursday, sunny skies and toasty with a high near 103. Tonight, a 20% chance of showers. Otherwise, partly cloudy, low right around 73. For a Friday, sunny and toasty, high near 106. Friday night, partly cloudy, low right around 74. Saturday, sunny and toasty, high near 105. Currently in Wilcox, it's 92 degrees.
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6: 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Folks, as the weather cools down, the bargains heat up here at A&M Autoland. Right, Al?
5: That's right, Mike.
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6: What's a Jamborama?
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6: You think?
5: Don't you?
7: A&M Autoland. Stay tuned for news about our big sale. 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
6: Why not Super Jumborama?
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0: Don't have to wait. Yeah. 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
1: Yeah, the What's a Josh broadcast. We have gone from a topic transition to what major inconvenience did you or somebody you know cause to what's the dumbest thing your ex did? Apparently, Carol said, my ex insisted he could install our satellite dish himself. He drilled right through the roof. The leak didn't show up until the first big storm. I have to say this, Carol, as somebody who is not a handyman, when I first bought my house, I had to install a new exhaust fan in the bathroom. And with that comes the exhaust going out the top of the roof. So I drilled like straight down through my roof. And I'm like, oh, whatever I'm about to do here, like I better figure it out. Through YouTube, I was able to figure it out. And then a couple years later, we had a roof leak, not in that spot, somewhere else. And the guy that came out to do the roof, he goes, you know, I don't know who did these vents, but all the vents look wrong except for this one. And I don't know who did this, but this is great work. It was the one I did. Boom. I never had felt more like a man in my life. More on the way.

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1: That's going to do it for the What's a Josh broadcast on this Thursday. 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

0: rest of the story. Authorities collared the kidnapper in a telephone booth in Lausanne, Switzerland. He was Roman Wardas, 25, a Polish refugee. How did the police know they'd get their man? Because at the moment of his arrest, he was making ransom demands from that very telephone booth. Investigators had 1,000 questions, first and foremost among them, where is Charles? Well, Charles was safe enough, the kidnapper assured him, was quite unharmed, and he did lead them to a hiding place. He did lead them to the abducted man, who seemed no worse for his harrowing 10 weeks as a hostage. Authorities told the kidnapper, you'd better start talking. And it was then that he related the rest of the story. Roman Wardas had always been fascinated by the idea of kidnapping. Even more fascinated by the idea of making a lot of money. He'd read of a recent abduction in Italy, after which the abductors got away with an enormous ransom. So he grew determined to be similarly successful. And his target was to be the patriarch of a prominent family in Switzerland. The family fortune was said to be in excess of $100 million. Wardas enlisted the aid of a 39-year-old Bulgarian named Gancho Ganyev. A plan was formulated. And on the date, March 1, 1978, the kidnapping was set to go. In the middle of the night, Wardas and Ganyev abducted Charles. The kidnapper's prey was in no condition to resist. Over the Christmas holidays, he had fallen seriously ill. He accompanied Wardas and Ganyev without a struggle. Soon thereafter, frantic family members began receiving ransom demands by telephone. The family pretended to go along. They gave Wardas the number of their attorney, through whom negotiations could presumably proceed. And over the following 2 months, there were dozens of telephone calls. And finally, the family attorney managed to keep Wardas on the phone line long enough for the police to trace it. And that's when they nabbed him in a telephone booth in Lausanne. And that's when he led investigators to Charles. And he fingered his accomplice. And both criminals were brought to justice. And peace returned once more to the charming village overlooking Lake Geneva's eastern shore. And Charles? Charles is also at peace again. As indeed he was on the night of March 1. When the kidnapper showed up to remove him from his grave. You see, Charles really was quite ill over the holidays. He had died Christmas Day, only to be unceremoniously dug up not 10 weeks later and reinterred in a secret cornfield 10 miles away. Well, the body is back in its original resting place now. And it's encased in cement this time, lest some other adventurer seek to extort money from the family by stealing its patriarch. The most celebrated member, who died December 25, 1977, in the Swiss village where he spent the last quarter century of his life. The kidnapped victim, Charles, was a performer who could just not resist one last show on the road. Charlie Chaplin. And now you know the rest of the story.
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2: For Thursday, sunny skies and toasty with a high near 103. Tonight, a 20% chance of showers. Otherwise, partly cloudy, low right around 73. For Friday, sunny and toasty, high near 106. Friday night, partly cloudy, low right around 74. Saturday, sunny and toasty, high near 105. Currently in Wilcox, it's 94 degrees.
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Hot 92.5. That was Morgan Wallen with I'm the Problem. I'm never the problem. I just want you to know it's never me. This is Brenda. I'm sure I'm the problem sometimes, although I don't like to admit it. I'm here until 4 o'clock today, and I'm having a great day on this thirsty Thursday. We're going to be talking about sugar, added sugar, and how it makes you thirsty and how much you're supposed to have and whether that's good or bad for you. And you know already it's bad for you, right? Hey, we've got some great music for you this hour. We're going to be hearing from the Quad City DJs, Mike Towers, The Verve, The Weeknd, Chris Cross, Rick Astley, Eve Six, Olivia Dean, Natty Natasha. It's going to be a great hour of music. Plus, we have some of your requests coming up before the end of the hour and some artists I haven't mentioned. Right now, we've got Taylor Swift with Begin Again on Hot 92.5 Wilcox.

Small Town Big Radio Hot 92.5. That was The Weeknd with Die For You featuring Ariana Grande. This is Brenda, and I am here with you on this Thirsty Thursday. And you know what? If you Google, why do I get thirsty after I eat sugar? This is what you're going to find on Google. Eating sugar makes you thirsty because it raises your blood sugar levels, pulls water out of your cells, and forces your kidneys to flush out extra glucose through more urination. So that's not a good thing. You don't want that. You don't want to get dehydrated because you ate something with sugar in it, right? Yeah, you definitely don't want your kidneys working that hard. It's all bad. We're going to talk more about added sugar in a little bit. Hey, if you got a request, you can head on over to hot925.com and put that request in online, or you can text or WhatsApp 520-303-0925. We love to play what you like to hear. Right now, we've got one of my old favorites from 1992. Criss Cross is going to make you jump on Hot 92.5 Wilcox.

0: From the Chiricahua Community Health Center Weather Center, here's your forecast for Wilcox.
1: For Thursday, sunny skies and toasty with a high near 103. Tonight, a 20% chance of showers. Otherwise, partly cloudy, low right around 73. For a Friday, sunny and toasty, high near 106. Friday night, partly cloudy, low right around 74. Saturday, sunny and toasty, high near 105. Currently in Wilcox, it's 96 degrees.
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Hot 92.5. We just heard from Natty Natasha with Quien Sabe. This is Brenda here with you on this thirsty Thursday. Quien Sabe means who knows. And we have got some of your requests coming up before the end of the hour. We've been playing great music for you. We are so grateful that you decided to take us along to keep you company. Right now, we've got Tusi with Favorite Song on Hot 92.5 Wilcox.

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Hot 92.5, that was Lola Young with Messy. Good afternoon, I'm Brenda here with you until 4 o'clock today. You know what's going to be messy? That first date. That first date I'm going to have with Tom, the Harvard graduate lawyer from Washington, D.C., who I am going to have a first date with on Sunday, and we are going to record our first date and play it on the air on Monday and Tuesday, maybe even Wednesday through Friday. We'll see what happens. I don't know if we'll have enough material to do Wednesday through Friday, but we'll definitely be doing Monday and Tuesday. I'm so excited. It's going to be so much fun. And let's see, we've got great music for you this hour. We're going to be hearing from Santana featuring Rob Thomas, Diego Torres, Shakira, Jesse Murph, R.E.M., New Clues, Soulja Boy, Josh Ross, Yandel. It's going to be such a great hour of music. Plus, we have your request coming up at the end of the hour. And of course, you've got me talking about Thirsty Thursday, right? That's something to be here for. Hey, right now we've got Katy Perry with Firework on Hot 92.5 Wilcox.

Small Town, Big Radio, Hot 92.5. That was Jesse Murph with Blue Strips. This is Brenda, and I am here with you on this Thirsty Thursday. And we were talking about sugar, added sugar, how bad it can be for you. Added sugar is bad for you when you eat too much of it, mainly leading to weight gain, type 2 diabetes, and heart disease. The main reason why I'm talking about sugar today on Thirsty Thursday is because when you eat sugar, you get thirsty because it raises your blood sugar levels, pulls water out of your cells, and forces your kidneys to flush out extra glucose through more urination. And your kidneys work overtime to filter and push the excess sugar out via urine, which pulls extra fluid away and triggers even more thirst. You don't want that. You don't want your kidneys working that hard. You definitely don't. You want to watch those sugars, okay? So let's see. Right now, we've got REM with Man on the Moon on Hot 92.5 Wilcox.

0: 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Here's your forecast for Wilcox.
1: For Thursday, sunny skies and toasty with a high near 103. Tonight, a 20% chance of showers. Otherwise, partly cloudy, low red around 73. For Friday, sunny and toasty, high near 106. Friday night, partly cloudy, low red around 74. Saturday, sunny and toasty, high near 105. Currently in Wilcox, it's 98 degrees.
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Hot 92.5. We just heard from Yandel with Moviendo Caderas, which translates to moving hips. And that was featuring Daddy Yankee. This is Brenda here. And have you had a chance to check out our Facebook page, Hot 92.5 FM? Follow us. We put some fun things up there. And definitely stick around because we have got some of your requests coming up. Hey, right now we've got Luke Combs with Days Like These on Hot 92.5 Wilcox.

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Hot 92.5. That was Ariana Grande with Positions. Good afternoon. This is Brenda, here with you until 4 o'clock today on this Thirsty Thursday. And on this Thirsty Thursday, we're talking about added sugar. And we'll talk a little bit more about that, about how much sugar you should have per day. Right now, though, we've got some great music for you. We're going to be hearing from Da Brat, Kany Garcia, Creed, Taylor Swift, Everything But the Girl, Berlin, Dead Mouse, I think that is. Jason Aldean, Maluma. It's going to be a great hour of music. Plus, we have some of your requests coming up at the end of the hour. Right now, we've got Carly Rae Jepsen and Run Away With Me. That sounds like a plan, doesn't it? On Hot 92.5 Wilcox.

Broadcasting from Hot 92.5 Wilcox, Arizona, we just heard from Taylor Swift with Anti-Hero. This is Brenda hanging out with you on this thirsty Thursday. And the amount of sugar that you're allowed to have or should be having is no more than 25 grams or 6 teaspoons or 100 calories of added sugar per day, according to the American Heart Association. That's for women. Now, that's assuming women weigh less than men. For men, it's 36 grams, 9 teaspoons, or 150 calories. I guess it really depends on your weight, though. I don't know. Maybe I'm wrong about that. Maybe it doesn't have anything to do with weight. But anyways, no more than about 100 calories of added sugar per day for women, 150 calories of added sugar per day for men. So watch those added sugar things and stick to the fruits and veggies and things like that. Get your sugar that way. Hey, are you having a yard sale or something like that? I would love to be able to mention it on the air for you. The more in advance you let us know about it, the more we can mention it. Birthdays, anniversaries, special occasions, love to give you a shout out. info@hot925.com. Just send us an email. It's absolutely free. Right now, we've got Everything But the Girl with Missing on Hot 92.5 Wilcox.

0: From the Chiricahua Community Health Center Weather Center, here's your forecast for Wilcox.
1: For Thursday, sunny skies and toasty with a high near 103. Tonight, a 20% chance of showers. Otherwise, partly cloudy, low red around 73. For Friday, sunny and toasty, high near 106. Friday night, partly cloudy, low red around 74. Saturday, sunny and toasty, high near 105. Currently in Wilcox, it's 100 degrees.
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Hot 92.5. That was Maluma with Marinero, which translates to sailor, marinero. This is Brenda here, and I'm getting ready to head on out of here. Bo Johnson is up next at 4 p.m. He's going to have some great music for you. I'm going to be back with you tomorrow afternoon at 1 p.m. Tomorrow is Friday. I'm going to leave you right now with Dua Lipa and Dance the Night on Hot 92.5 Wilcox. Hey, don't forget, love is the answer.

Why? See, it's burning me to hold on to this. I know this is something I gotta do, but that don't mean I want to. What I'm trying to say is that

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6: From Feature Story News in Washington, I'm James Goodison. The US says it's completed a wave of strikes on sites in Iran, including military command centers and drone factories. It's after Tehran fired at US bases in Jordan and at ships in the Strait of Hormuz. Iran says three people, including a two-year-old child, were killed in US strikes. They claim to have struck an airbase in Jordan and destroyed three F-35 fighter jets, as well as two drone hangars at an airbase in Kuwait. UK Defence Secretary Wes Streeting says Britain is pushing for de-escalation.
7: That's clearly in everyone's interest, given the impact that this war is having on shipping in the Strait of Hormuz and the economic price that we're all paying as a result. Let's hope that we begin to see a return to de-escalation in the coming days. But as events overnight shows and the events in the last week have shown, this is a fragile situation.
6: Evacuees will be able to return to their homes in southwestern France after a huge wildfire stabilized overnight. The blaze forced more than 300,000 evacuations across France and Spain and burnt 42,000 hectares in France alone. Firefighters have held the perimeter for several days but say they've not yet fully extinguished it. Ross Cullen reports from Bordeaux.
8: The first thing to note on Thursday is it is cooler, 20 degrees cooler, in fact, down from the highs of 42 yesterday. Today, 22 at the moment, and also it has been raining. Thunderstorms this morning in the Bordeaux region, bringing some relief to the firefighters continuing to battle those huge blazes. But we have also seen a note from the top administrative official here in the Bordeaux region on Thursday. She has been saying that the fire has not been progressing. It has been a calm night overall in terms of the management.
6: European nations have agreed to boycott the World Cup if Gianni Infantino goes ahead with selling off part of FIFA. The president has plans to receive the first financing in less than 100 days from private investors in an accelerated launch of its new venture. UEFA say they unanimously and unequivocally reject their proposal. From Brussels, here's William Denslow.
9: This UEFA emergency meeting, an opportunity for its members to get on the same page in reaction to this bombshell FIFA announcement that could give subsidies minority stakeholders a control to a degree on future FIFA tournaments, including the World Cup. FIFA's president Gianni Infantino says that this could recoup billions of dollars for FIFA's members in the future. There has been serious criticism, including from the UK Prime Minister Andy Burnham. He says that the World Cup is the world's greatest sporting event and it's no one's right to sell it.
6: From bureaus worldwide, this is Feature Story News.
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10: For Thursday, sunny skies and toasty with a high near 103. Tonight, a 20% chance of showers. Otherwise, partly cloudy, low red around 73. For Friday, sunny and toasty, high near 106. Friday night, partly cloudy, low red around 74. Saturday, sunny and toasty, high near 105. Currently in Wilcox, it's 100 degrees.
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Small Town Big Radio, Hot 92.5, Thursday afternoon, July 30th already. Bo Johnson along with you guys. Coming up, Kings of Leon, Janet Jackson, and Paula Abdul. Right now, it's Shaboozy on Hot 92.5 Wilcox.

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on 92.5. Thursday afternoon here with Bo Johnson. This weekend at the Ant Hill Drive-In, it's Legend of the Guardians. Always a fun time at these drive-ins. The gates open at 6:30 p.m. Really cool that this is offered for free to the Wilcox community from Wilcox Theater and Arts and Made Right Feeds. Right now, this is brand new music from Stella Lefty. It's Hot 92.5 Wilcox. On a

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It's Hot 92.5. 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
4: From Feature Story News in Washington, I'm James Goodison. The US says it's completed a wave of strikes on sites in Iran, including military command centers and drone factories. It's after Tehran fired at US bases in Jordan and at ships in the Strait of Hormuz. Iran says three people, including a two-year-old child, were killed in US strikes. They claim to have struck an airbase in Jordan and destroyed three F-35 fighter jets, as well as two drone hangars at an airbase in Kuwait. UK Defence Secretary Wes Streeting says Britain is pushing for de-escalation.
5: That's clearly in everyone's interest, given the impact that this war is having on shipping in the Strait of Hormuz and the economic price that we're all paying as a result. Let's hope that we begin to see a return to de-escalation in the coming days. But as events overnight shows and the events in the last week have shown, this is a fragile situation.
4: Evacuees will be able to return to their homes in southwestern France after a huge wildfire stabilized overnight. The blaze forced more than 300,000 evacuations across France and Spain and burnt 42,000 hectares in France alone. Firefighters have held the perimeter for several days but say they've not yet fully extinguished it. Ross Cullen reports from Bordeaux.
6: The first thing to note on Thursday is it is cooler, 20 degrees cooler, in fact, down from the highs of 42 yesterday. Today, 22 at the moment, and also it has been raining. Thunderstorms this morning in the Bordeaux region, bringing some relief to the firefighters continuing to battle those huge blazes. But we have also seen a note from the top administrative official here in the Bordeaux region on Thursday. She has been saying that the fire has not been progressing. It has been a calm night overall in terms of the management.
4: European nations have agreed to boycott the World Cup if Gianni Infantino goes ahead with selling off part of FIFA. The president has plans to receive the first financing in less than 100 days from private investors in an accelerated launch of its new venture. UEFA say they unanimously and unequivocally reject their proposal. From Brussels, here's William Denslow.
7: This UEFA emergency meeting, an opportunity for its members to get on the same page in reaction to this bombshell FIFA announcement that could give subsidies, minority stakeholders, a control to a degree on future FIFA tournaments, including the World Cup. FIFA's president Gianni Infantino says that this could recoup billions of dollars for FIFA's members in the future. There has been serious criticism, including from the UK Prime Minister Andy Burnham. He says that the World Cup is the world's greatest sporting event and it's no one's right to sell it.
4: From bureaus worldwide, this is Feature Story News.
0: From the Chiricahua Community Health Center Weather Center, here is your forecast for Wilcox.
8: Tonight, a 20% chance of showers, otherwise partly cloudy, low right around 73. For Friday, sunny and toasty, high near 106. Friday night, partly cloudy, low right around 74. Saturday, sunny, toasty, high near 105. Saturday night, a 20% chance of showers, otherwise partly cloudy, low right around 71. Currently in Wilcox, it's 99 degrees.
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